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5: Hi there, here's Damien Carbon. After a major clean-up overnight on the Midland Line, trains are now back up and running this morning, following that crash between a train and a truck at a level crossing in Guildford.
6: Dust everywhere, it looked very apocalyptic and it was just scary.
5: Yeah, six people, including two toddlers, suffered minor injuries. Crash detectives are interviewing the driver. Fire crews are still at the scene of that house fire in Maddington. At least one person taken to hospital, a man in his 20s, was overcome by smoke. Crews were quickly on the scene about 1 this morning. It's unclear how the blaze on Parakeela Grove started. We're being encouraged to check if we're due for a diphtheria booster shot amid the biggest outbreak of the disease in regional WA. Around 220 cases nationwide, mainly in the Northern Territory and here in WA. And a reminder to put the kettle on when you get to work today to have a cuppa with workmates. It's the Cancer Council's Australia's biggest morning tea today.
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5: Quick turnaround for the Wallylup Dockers. After beating Essendon on Sunday at the MCG, they now host the Saints in Friday night footy. Patrick Voss says the players are happy to play again quickly.
7: 5 day break in the Saints, which we love. We've seen it as a real opportunity this year, and in years gone by, you might see a 5 day break and think, gee whiz, how am I going to get up for this game? But we're really excited by it.
5: Tonight it's Hawthorn and Adelaide. And Adam Simpson has pulled out of the coaching race at Carlton.
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5: Chance of a shower or two in Perth today with a maximum of 23 degrees. Then sunny and 19 for both tomorrow and Saturday. Right now it's 10. The Pete and Kimber show is being sabotaged by one member of the team. Who is the mole? 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
11: You've just won $10,000. Good morning, Cara.
12: Sorry, it is not the mole, it's me. I've walked back in here to this studio. I've just gone off to the loo. I'm sorry to interrupt everyone. And come back in here, and all of the knobs and everything have just been fiddled with. And so my headphones weren't on properly.
11: Yeah, so something's... I did the same. I went out, I came back, and I thought we were off air.
12: Right, okay. Hi, Cara.
13: Hi, how's it going?
12: Sorry, mate, you have to excuse us. I know our show might, especially to new listeners, hi... Our show might seem very confusing at the moment. It's because the mole is wreaking havoc and we're all very on edge.
13: That is so fair, honestly.
11: Nothing makes sense anymore.
12: It doesn't.
11: But that has just further confirmed for me who it is. That whole moment locked everything
12: in
11: for
12: me.
11: On
12: three. Ready? On three. 1, 2, 3. Producer Brooke.
11: Yeah. Okay. Sorry, Cara.
12: Hi, Cara. Welcome to Alpha Bucks.
11: Hey, Cara.
13: Thank you for having me.
11: You want to buy a house. How long have you been in Perth?
13: About 10 months.
11: Oh, okay. We need you to say a sentence that we didn't get around before. Could you say, can we jump in the pool after school?
13: Can we jump in the pool after school?
11: Oh.
12: Oh, okay. Ooh. So you're not Queensland.
11: No.
12: I'm going to go with...
11: I'm saying Tasmania.
12: Tasmania. I'm going to go with South Australia.
11: Where are you from, Cara?
13: I'm from Tassie.
11: Hey!
12: Wow. Well done to you.
11: All right. Now let's play Alphabet.
12: All right. 30 seconds, 10 questions. Pass if you don't know an answer. We'll come back around to it. Your letter today is F for Foxtrot. F for Foxtrot. Cara, good luck.
13: Thank you.
11: Okay, Cara, let's go. Question number one, name an animal.
13: Fox.
11: A TV show.
13: Fantastic, Mr. Fox.
11: A singer.
13: Fergie.
11: A language.
13: French.
11: A body part.
13: Bath.
11: A musical instrument.
13: French horn.
11: An adjective.
13: Bath.
11: A country.
13: France.
11: A movie.
13: Stop this.
12: Oh, stop this.
11: Let us go to France and have some frogs.
13: Yes.
12: That might be one of the best reactions to cooking stuff Alpha this. Bucks I've ever heard. Stuff this.
13: No, I said I stuffed this. I didn't say stuffed this. I said I stuffed
12: okay,
13: this.
12: Okay, right.
11: I mean, they are different words. France is not the same word as French. It's so not. So you would have been fine with okay. that.
12: But you did say French horn for a musical instrument.
11: Yeah, but is a French horn... This is one of these ones that I get annoyed about because I go, is a French horn actually French? Because it just because they look like the same word doesn't mean they tricky.
12: Body part, finger or a foot?
11: Yeah.
13: Oh my god!
12: And Fantastic Mr. Fox is a movie, not a TV show.
13: I was like, oh nah.
11: Yep. No, the real winner is me because I guessed you were from Tasmania. That's all we get.
13: Yeah, I'm sorry. Totally correct.
11: I'm sorry. But welcome to WA, Cara. Thanks for joining the show.
13: Thank you so much. I appreciate your time.
12: Oh, pleasure, mate. Yours too. All right, Alpha Bucks for $10,000 is back at 8:30 this morning. We're going to take a break. We're going to play a song here. We've got our sing-along song coming up in just a moment as well. Right, so this is the song where we pull something out of nowhere, something you probably haven't heard in a while, and it's just a great...
11: I've just seen what it is.
12: It's a big one.
11: That's a big sing-along.
12: It's a big sing-along song, right? So we'll come back with that, and then... More on The Mole and the shenanigans that The Mole has been up to this morning. Stay with us.
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1: It's Whitney a big Houston. Song.
0: Oh, it's a big song. Hope you enjoyed that. That's your sing-along song for the morning here on the Pete and Kimber Show at 8:17. 8:30 this morning, we will go for $10,000 with Alpha Bucks.
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1: Day four of The Mole?
0: Who knows? They're all melting into one at the moment.
1: Someone in the team has been chosen as The Mole and they are sabotaging the show for the next 2 weeks or for 2 weeks. We're a week, almost a week in.
0: Mm. You,
1: oh, it's a lot.
0: You look exhausted.
1: I feel annoyed because okay? I just got stitched up.
0: Okay, tell everybody here why you got stitched up.
1: Okay, well, just
0: what happened
1: during one of those songs that we're doing during the ad break, right? Pete went to the bathroom. I went to the kitchen. Mm. And when I came back in, Pete wasn't in the studio. When I came back into the studio, we had lost monitoring. Now, what that is like, obviously, in the radio station, in the studio, we have the speakers on all the time so we can hear what's going to air.
0: Yeah.
1: And when I came back in, it was silence.
0: Yeah, so it would sound like this.
1: And I
0: now
1: was
0: that's
1: like,
0: weird.
1: That's unnerving and it's weird and it's never how we do it. So I went over thinking Pete must have forgotten to turn the monitoring back up in the studio. So I went over to your desk to up the monitoring and no sound came out.
0: Mm.
1: In that time, I then go out to ask producer Brooke, are we still on air? Because I was worried that we weren't. And she was filming me to go, look at you behind the desk. You were messing with the desk. And I'm like, no, I think Brooke stitched me up. I think she played with the desk. And when I came in to fix it, she was ready to film me.
0: Yeah, to throw you in
1: to
0: it.
1: To throw me in it.
0: What say you, Brooke?
3: The lady doth press. The lady doth protest too much, methinks, Kimber.
1: She's actually reading that off the internet. You don't even know the saying.
0: The lady doth press the button. Hey,
1: how was she ready to film me?
3: I caught you red-handed.
0: Now, I need to say something, right? Because sometimes these monitors just cut out. A bit of silence happens, bits and pieces, mm-hmm. right? I will say this. I, in the history of my career, have never turned off the monitor buttons. And when I walked in here after I'd been to the loo, the actual physical monitor button was off.
1: Now, Pete, tell people out there. Tell people out there if I know how to operate the desk or not and if I know what a monitor button is.
0: Well, 2 days ago you were over here, I was teaching you how to push the buttons on the desk.
1: You absolute liar!
0: That's
1: oh my God!
0: That's not a lie!
1: The monitor button. Did you teach me the monitor button?
0: No, but I told
1: exactly.
0: you.
1: Exactly.
0: I told you.
1: Oh my God.
0: I told you. Why are you taking your jacket off?
1: It's getting
0: off?
1: Hot in here.
0: Are you going to throw hands?
1: Are you kidding me? You did not teach me how to turn monitoring on or off.
0: I taught you which of the four faders control the music in here and to air.
1: This is unreal.
0: And one of those faders was off.
1: I can't, mate.
0: You've gone red.
1: Because I'm furious now. You guys are stitching me up. This is Brooke. It has Brooke written all over it.
0: She does look sweaty.
1: Mate, we weren't even in the room. Anyway.
0: You know what? Producer Brooke and producer Ringo look really funny in their ball pit at the moment.
1: They are in a ball pit.
0: So, look,
1: the video of the ball pit is up.
0: You can see it on our socials, right? Well, you know what? Okay, let's take a break. I had audio to play here, but let's take a break.
1: Well, apparently we have a message from The Mole.
0: We do have a message
1: from
0: The Mole.
1: Let's see what Brooke has to say.
0: All right, we're going to cut, because we had another plan here, but clearly that's gone wrong.
1: Well, because of that.
0: Yeah, I know. Okay. All right. I'm not The Mole.
1: Unreal.
0: We're going to come back in a moment. There is a message from The Mole, and we're going to play it for you in just a tick. Stay there.
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5: 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Watch out for that crash in West Swan, Reed Highway eastbound before West Swan Road, heavy on approach. Crash causing delays in Quinana Beach, Rockingham Road northbound before Angusville Road, and an accident in Angara, Hosh Reef Road eastbound before Sydney Road, traffic heavy on the approach. 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It's Peter. More traffic soon on Mix 94.5, Perth's best variety.
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0: Watch out for debris in Kareen on Reid Highway, westbound entry to the Mitchell Freeway heading north. Brick there between both lanes. Crash causing delays in West Swan, Reid Highway eastbound before West Swan Road. And also crash in Angara, Ocean Reef Road eastbound before Sydney Road, heavy on approach. 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It's Peter. Any problems, call 1300 057 345. More traffic soon on Perth's Mix 94.5.
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21: Hi there, it's Damien Carbon. Crews in our eastern suburbs worked through the night to get trains back on track this morning after a truck collided with a train at a level crossing on the Midland Line in Guildford about 5 p.m, sending debris flying.
22: Just a truck went straight through the train, the boom gates down at the train crossing, and the train's just collected his trailer and the wheels have come flying through the air and smashed into our car, and it's been a bit wild actually.
21: Yeah, at least six people were injured, including two toddlers. They suffered minor injuries. A woman in her

0: 50 spent the night in hospital. Crash investigators have now interviewed the driver of the truck. There's been a house fire in Maddington this morning. A man in his 20s rushed to hospital about 1 a.m. Fire crews are still at that house on Parakeela Grove. Diphtheria cases in regional WA have now hit 82. And delays have hit the new Perth Airport Hotel. A report in today's West says rising building costs have delayed the project.
1: Lexus of Perth's EFS event is on now. Experience amazing at Melville or Osborne Park.
0: A chance to win 10 in a row for the Wallyalup Dockers tomorrow night against the Saints at Optus Stadium. And while it's getting fans excited, ruckman Mason Cox has told us it's no big deal at Freo.
2: I don't really pay attention to it too much, to be honest with you, but it's exciting. I think it's a sign of where the club's at, and we always kind of have this mental kind of outlook of being 1-0 and just kind of looking at the game ahead of us and not too far behind, not too far forward.
0: Well, tonight it's Hawthorn and Adelaide.
3: Toyota.
0: Might get a bit of rain later today in Perth with a maximum of 23. Then sunny and 19 degrees for both tomorrow and Saturday. 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
4: We're here for the long summer days and the torrential downpours. 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
9: Amy, you want some spending money?
10: I sure do, yeah.
9: Let's do it.
11: Let's go,
9: off to Bali,
11: Amy.
9: Next week. You can go and buy all the sarongs.
10: Oh, definitely. The kids would love that.
11: All right, let's go, mate. 30 seconds, 10 questions pass. If you don't know an answer, we'll come back around to it. And would you look at this? The letter today is A for Amy.
10: Oh, hey
9: Amy,
10: okay.
9: Just before you go anywhere, you're not on speakerphone, are you?
10: No, it's up to my ear.
9: Okay.
11: We just had a little cut out there just a moment ago, but it sounds clear now.
9: I just want to make sure we don't lose you. Okay.
11: All right, Amy. A for Amy is your letter. Good luck.
9: Okay, Amy. Question number one, name a movie. A musical instrument.
10: Pass.
9: A girl's name.
10: Amy.
9: A country.
10: Australia.
9: A singer.
10: Amy Winehouse.
9: A brand.
10: Anko.
9: A body part. An Australian Prime Minister.
10: Albanese.
9: A fruit.
10: Apple.
9: An athlete.
11: Amy.
9: Sorry, Amy.
11: You did start to fly through them there, mate. Yeah.
9: Yeah, you were looking for maybe the movie Alien or Ants. And the musical instrument, an accordion or an acoustic guitar.
10: Oh, I would not have thought of that.
9: And sorry, we couldn't have got you there with Amy Winehouse either.
10: Yeah, I thought that, yep.
9: But
11: that's all right, mate.
10: No, thank
9: that's
10: you anyway.
11: Hey, no worries.
9: Have a great time in Bali.
10: Yes, we will. Thank
11: right.
10: you.
11: Enjoy. See you, mate. Take care. So Alpha Bucks back four times across the show tomorrow, every half hour from 7. Liz Hayes is one of the country's leading journalists. She's also on 7 News Spotlight. This latest one is 7 News Spotlight presents second-class treatment, time to even the odds. She puts her body on the line for women's health. It is a must-hear interview. You'll get it next.
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0: just at 8:44. It is the Pete and Kimber Show. Good morning. Thanks for spending your Thursday with us. 10 grand a week for 10 weeks guaranteed to be given away to someone. It could be you listening right now. You need the 100K payday code word that is coming your way before the end of the show.
1: That's right.
0: Liz Hayes for 7 News Spotlight, which returns this Sunday at 8 on 7 and 7 Plus. Liz joins us now, and this is an investigation, Liz, that has turned your world upside down as a woman. Thank you very much for joining us.
2: Thank you. Sounds like I'm standing on my head, I know.
1: Liz, it's hard to sort of put all of this into words. I know that's why, you know, we need to watch 7 News Spotlight and see it. But you're talking about it being that many of the results in medical research have come from men, and so the information has been flawed and things like that. Can you give us an example where it would affect women's health? Like, what disadvantages are we experiencing from this?
2: Well, look, it's right across the board. I mean, the premise is that men and women were the same, except women could give birth, and therefore, ultimately, any research results from men would apply to women, and we found that that's simply not true. And one of the clear-cut situations in that, where it applies, is in medications. Medications, I guess, processed differently by women. Hormones play a huge role in the differences between men and women, and men have hormones as well as women. But in medications, many of the medications that have had to be withdrawn, for example, has been based on the negative effect on women. And when you pick up a packet of whatever off at the chemist, it'll probably say adult dosage, child dosage, but it doesn't say different dosage for a woman, for example. So, and that can often apply, that it's different for women. And I think that even those, that's a fundamental, really. Even that being out of whack is really terribly important, I think, when we're considering about what's good for us. It's also to be found in how women, as opposed to men, process food, how we exercise, and just the interpretations of basic, like women, treatment of women for anxiety or PTSD, for example, is an example where women are often diagnosed with having a personality disorder and men are diagnosed with a PTSD disorder. Mm. And even that is... but that's because much research was based on veterans from wars. So it's across the board, and women are behind incredibly, other than those reproductive issues that women have, which have been researched quite well. But when it comes to cancers and all sorts of other illnesses, women are treated like men.
1: Yeah, right. Never even thought about it, but you're right. When it comes to medications, all that sort of stuff, you think, well, yeah, even when we have alcohol, for example, they'll say, well, women can have one drink in the hour, men can have two. Like, when it just comes to that, that's plenty enough, isn't it? Like,
0: there's so much to have a good look at with 7 News Spotlight, which returns Sunday at 8 o'clock on 7 and 7 Plus. Thanks for spending a bit of time with us this morning, and we encourage you to get along and have a look at this. It's 7 News Spotlight presents Second Class Treatment, Time to Even the Odds. Thank you so much for your time, Liz.
2: Thank you.
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5: 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Watch out for multiple brains in West Swan at the moment. Reed Highway near West Swan Road crashes westbound and eastbound lanes, heavy on the approach. Crash causing delays in Gannington, Albany Highway westbound up to Leeds Street, left lane blocked, and a crash in Angara, Ocean Reef Road eastbound before Sydney Road. 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I would have feeling Toyota. It's Peter. 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

0: Alex Warren. 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
1: On the Pete and Kimber Show, this is The Mole.
0: All right, so someone in the team is The Mole. We are 4 days into the chaos and havoc that The Mole is wreaking on this show. It could be myself, Kimber, producer Brooke, or producer Ringo.
2: It's happening on air and off air, so nobody in the team trusts each other now.
0: Now, you listen along. The Mole has told us earlier this week that apparently the things that are happening are clues as to who The Mole might be, and you can guess, right? So you can do that on our socials, on the phones, or on text.
2: Our text line is back, which
0: is
2: great.
0: Back. That's
2: sometimes
0: great.
2: The Mole has been changing that. But we got a text from Christina. Thanks, Christina. It says, it's definitely not Kimber. You can't fake outrage like she did.
0: Now, this morning, the discussion in here went to another level. She's right.
2: There was a bit of a situation with the desk while we were playing the ads, and we walked away out of the studio. And when I came back in, there was something wrong and I had to try and fix it. But producer Brooke was instantly filming me, telling me that I've messed with the desk.
0: Yeah, and then it turned into an argy-bargy between you and I. Now, have a listen to this. The actual physical monitor button was off.
2: Now, Pete, tell people out there if I know how to operate the desk or not and if I know what a monitor button is.
0: Well, 2 days ago you were over here, I was teaching you how to push the buttons on the desk.
2: You absolute liar!
3: That's not a lie.
2: The monitor button. Did you teach me the monitor button?
3: No, but I told you.
2: Oh, my God.
3: I told you. Why are you taking your jacket off?
2: It's getting hot in here.
3: Are you going to throw hands?
2: Are you
3: That was next level free review. I reckon I saw a coming out of your mouth.
2: You legitimately threw me under the bus. You know that I don't know the monitor button.
0: Now, in terms of...
2: You know that.
0: In terms, again, on the text line, right? Brooke says, Kimber is a great actress. Now that you are the one who's had acting.
2: Wait, did Brooke send that text herself?
0: The producer Brooke? Oh, she did.
2: Producer Brooke sent a text to the line to say, I'm a great actress.
0: We had Mason. Now, speaking of producer Brooke.
2: This whole thing's unhinged.
0: We had Mason Cox in here, Fremantle Docker. We asked him who he thinks The Mole is.
4: I don't think it's either one of you. No offense, guys. I don't know if you take offense to
2: no,
4: that.
2: No, no, not taken. At all.
4: Like, Ringo's got the most. Probably suspicious name, I'd say.
2: Oh,
4: Ringo
2: yes.
4: just sounds like someone who's done some dodgy stuff.
0: Yeah.
4: Bobby, you're honest. I think Brooke's a mole.
2: Yeah.
4: I reckon she'd be up early doing all this stuff, you know, and she'd love it. She'd be into it. And
2: she's been enjoying it.
4: Sometimes it's the person you least expect, you know. Mm. Probably, the like, not to say everyone else isn't nice, but she is kind of like the sweetheart, the mother of the group, the little mother hen.
0: Oh, my God.
2: Look at her. She is absolutely reveling in this moment.
0: She's going to dine out on that for years. All right, so he thinks it's producer Brooke. Now, earlier this hour, we got our latest message from The Mole, and it was a message for you, Kimber.
5: Well, well, well. Everyone had stuff stolen the other day. It's funny how Kimber's stuff wasn't taken. But something is coming for you, Kimber Cahill. Watch your back.
0: Watch your back. Which is something The Mole has said before. Watch your back. If you want to note that down on your little clues, if you're following along.
2: There's been a lot of stitch-ups for me, I think.
0: Mm. All right,
2: Pete
0: anyway.
2: Pete and Ringo still really under the radar.
0: Man, I'm like Teflon. Bang. Bounce right off me. Okay, we're going to head off for the day, and we're going to be back with more Mole shenanigans, apparently, from tomorrow from 6.
2: Awesome.
0: But before we
2: if I make it back in. I mean, I don't know what's going to happen to me.
0: We're going to do one more thing before we go. We've got the code word for you.
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28: Hello there, I'm Matthew Layton. A laser hair removal device and a hot chocolate container have sparked a full-blown airport scare. Avalon Airport was locked down after a suspicious item was spotted at security around 6 this morning. Inspector Nick Ubergang says the passenger wasn't cooperating, so the bomb squad was called in.
29: Fair to say, too, that the person who had the bag probably wasn't too cooperative with us to start off with, too, which made things a little bit difficult and probably it could have averted things and we could have got out of there a lot quicker.
28: The photographer's been charged over a pretty grim alleged theft after the Bondi terror attack. Police say camera gear was taken from victim Peter Maher, then pawned days later. Australia's largest diphtheria outbreak in recent memory has triggered a $7 million federal response. Most cases have been recorded in the Northern Territory, but WA, SA and Queensland have also been affected. And Australia's jobs markets hit a speed bump, with unemployment jumping to 4.5% in April.
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28: Perth's weather, a shower or two today and a top of 23, down to 8 tonight. Sunny tomorrow and Saturday, 19 degrees, and Sunday mostly sunny and 22. 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
2: Hey, you got Alyssa, and it's very easy to get involved in Mix 94.5's 100K payday. 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
1: 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I look forward to it.
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0: On Mix 94.5 this morning, it was the callers to the Pete and Kimber show that were targeted by the mole, the person who is secretly sabotaging the show. So Pete and Kimber, they're in the middle of talking to some listeners when all of a sudden all the lines went dead.
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1: Yeah, we want to supercharge your bank account. 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
1: 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Then another code word is coming up after 11. 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
29: Hello there, I'm Matthew Layton. Australia's jobless rate has jumped to 4.5% with 19,000 jobs gone in April. It's a surprise wobble and it could give the RBA one less reason to hike rates again. Queensland's Olympics minister has been referred to federal police over questions about his voter enrolment. Tim Mander says he's followed the rules and does not want to undermine the AEC process. A woman in her 70s has died after being hit by a police four-wheel drive. It happened at an intersection in Cairns this morning, with the forensic crash unit now investigating. The Coalition says Labor's budget pitch is so wobbly, it's had to wheel out Paul Keating. And Melbourne's Avalon Airport has reopened after suspicious items sparked an evacuation around 6 this morning.
30: It was a laser hair removal, electronic laser hair removal, and a hot chocolate container, cardboard cylinder, hot chocolate container.
29: Inspector Nick Huber gang there.
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29: Perth's weather, a shower or two today and a top of 23, down to 8 tonight. Sunny tomorrow and Saturday, 19 degrees, and Sunday mostly sunny and 22. 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
1: Hello, it's Alyssa with Anita from Kalamunda. 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

0: 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We play Perth's Best Variety. What is that? Well, you know, it's songs that have been big hits, whether it was back in the 80s or right now. Songs that you know the words to, you can sing along to.
1: Yeah, exactly. 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

0: 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Our mixed markets is about 2.5 weeks away. I've had some good finds at old school swap meets before. I've got some artwork in my living room. Swap meet. Books. Swap meet. Hey, what are you going to find? Make sure you've got it in the diary now. Sunday, June 7th. The mixed markets will be at Perth City Farm. That is in East Perth from 10 a.m. until 1 p.m. Bring your cash and come along. Pete and Kimber are going to be there, have their own stalls. I'm going to be broadcasting live. The Roadrunners are going to have lots of giveaways as well. Get all the info at mix.com.au and be a great sort. Do better than the bin. For simple ways to avoid landfill plus easy recycling tips, head to wastesorted.wa.gov.au. And if you need a bank account injection, this is coming up soon.
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14: Good afternoon, it's Matthew Layton. Australia's jobs run has taken a bit of a whack, with fresh figures showing nearly 19,000 people are now out of work. The jobless rate climbing to 4.5%, rising in most states, staying flat in Victoria and dipping slightly in WA. Treasurer Jim Chalmers says he won't be making predictions on the RBA.
15: I don't want to engage in a running commentary on their considerations. We expected the unemployment rate to tick up a bit. That's what we've seen today, even as it's ticked down here in WA.
14: Not exactly the kind of smooth landing passengers were hoping for. Melbourne's Avalon Airport was evacuated after a laser hair removal device triggered a bomb squad response. And the world's pandemic defences are apparently wobblier now than before COVID. A WHO-linked report says outbreaks are getting more frequent and more damaging, with Ebola, Hunter virus and Australia's diphtheria surge all ringing alarm bells. Experts say climate change, conflicts, misinformation and patchy access to vaccines are making the job harder.
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14: Perth's weather, a shower or two today and a top of 23, down to 8 tonight. Sunny tomorrow and Saturday, 19 degrees, and Sunday mostly sunny and 22. 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
12: 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And winner number 5 announced tomorrow. So, Aaron from Alexander Heights, how do you think you're going to react if we give you a call and you say, you know, you've won 10 grand?
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0: Very big.
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0: We heard you. 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
0: 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And then, well, we're coming up to 1 o'clock. That is bonus hour for Mix 94.5's 100K payday. 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

0: Green Day, Burswood Dome, December 2009. One of the best gigs I've ever been to. And Harry Styles, another one of our faves coming up too. We are getting very close to bonus hour for Mix 94.5's 100K payday. You could win your share of the cash. 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This one straight after the news. 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
12: Hey, I'm Tessa Randello. Australia's employment rate is up 0.2 percentage points to 4.5%. That was driven by a drop in women being employed. Treasurer Jim Chalmers not commenting on what it could mean for the next RBA meeting.
13: I don't want to engage in a running commentary on their considerations. We expected the unemployment rate to tick up a bit. That's what we've seen today, even as it's ticked down here in WA.
12: Penny Wong is condemning an Israeli minister over the treatment of flotilla activists. The far-right minister posted videos of himself abusing bound activists who were captured while trying to sail aid into Gaza. 11 Aussies are among those detained. It's not clear if they were in the footage. The federal government's unveiled more than $7 million in funding for more diphtheria vaccines. It was considered almost eradicated, but 230 cases have been reported this year alone in the NT, WA, Queensland and South Australia. And planes are taking off from Avalon Airport again today after a hair removal device sparked an evacuation bomb scare.
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12: Chance of showers for the rest of the day in Perth, dropping to a low of 23 degrees overnight, sunny tomorrow. 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

0: know what it feels like to share in $100,000 with Mix 94.5's 100K payday. Let's just ask Amber. You won the cash a few weeks ago. What does it feel like?
1: Amazing. I don't have to wake up in the middle of the night going, oh, where am I going to find the money for this? Where am I going to find the money for that?
0: Yeah, well, 10 winners, $10,000 each, and a new winner announced tomorrow. Could be you if you're entering code words. 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Another code word could get you a bigger bank account. 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

0: 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So Pete and Kimber, they're in the middle of talking to some listeners when all of a sudden all the lines went dead.
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26: Hey, I'm Tessa Randello. Five students between the ages of 16 and 18 have been taken to hospital after a bus left the road hitting a tree. The driver also taken to hospital for treatment and mandatory testing following the collision in Sydney West. The federal government's chipping in $7 million to help get a diphtheria outbreak under control. More than 220 cases have been reported across Australia this year. Indigenous Affairs Minister Malandiri McCarthy telling the ABC the whole community has a role.
27: Our call is really to adults to not think that you are immune, make sure you're getting checked. So it's really important that adults also know that this isn't just about children, this is actually all people.
26: The Treasurer says the labour market remains a considerable source of strength following a jump in unemployment rates. Jim Chalmers says the government's expecting an increase ahead of the April data. ABS numbers today show it's up 2% to 4.5%.
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26: Chance of showers for the rest of the day in Perth, dropping to a low of 23 degrees overnight, sunny tomorrow. 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
36: It's Elisa with Cherie, who last Friday won $10,000. Who did you call after you found out you won?
37: I actually rang my grandma, yes. I rang my grandma and let her know. She's very happy for me.
36: Look, we're all very happy for you, and I know you want to put the money towards a wheelchair-accessible motorhome so you can go around Australia, have incredible adventures. Another code word to enter coming up before three.

Perth's best variety. Our Big Study 4.5 and a song that maybe, well, if you're going out in the early 2000s in Perth, probably like you might have danced to it at the Red Sea. The remake, though, being done by Mall Grab from Melbourne. It's coming up after this.

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0: Well, we are finally going to be halfway through giving out our $100,000, the 100K payday. 10 winners taking 10 grand each. Another winner just after this time tomorrow, so in just over 24 hours. 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I want you to take it to mix.com.au and get a bunch of entries in. 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
4: 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We have a breakdown to watch out for in Bull Creek, South Street westbound entry to Kwinana Freeway. The left lane is partially blocked. Meanwhile, an earlier crash in Forestfield has just been cleared away. Roe Highway is southbound before Tonkin Highway, but traffic remains heavy on the approach. 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
22: Hey, I'm Desiree Randello. Dozens of students have been freed from a bus crash with the driver in critical condition. Police responded to the crash in Sydney's West when the vehicle left the road. This driver telling Seven he was driving behind them.
23: There was another tradie that pulled over with me and we both got there and there was a whole bunch of kids just screaming.
22: 5 teenagers between the ages of 16 and 18 have been transported to hospital, a total of 41 on board. A slightly lower chance of another rate hike in June. Australia's unemployment rate is up 0.2% in April to 4.2% from the latest data from the Bureau of Statistics. It could mean the RBA holds the cash rate at its next meeting. Briefly, the federal government is pouring $7 million into the fight against diphtheria nationwide amid rising cases, and Elon Musk's ex will have to pay $650,000 penalty by breaking Aussie law. The social media giant admitting to failing to disclose the steps it was taking to combat child exploitation. Chance of showers for the rest of the day in Perth, dropping to a low of 23 degrees overnight, sunny tomorrow. The Pete and Kimber Show is being sabotaged by one member of the team. Who's the Mole? 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

0: Jane Tommy for your Thursday arvo. We've got Loz Barry filling in.
1: And it is, of course, our pallet party! Yes! We have David. David, welcome to the pallet party.
2: How you going?
1: Yeah.
3: Yeah, David.
1: Never been better, David. Who do you want, Lozzie or me?
2: I'll go Lozzie.
1: Oh, Lozzie, dig in, pick something from the pallet. Just a mystery thing. Jeez, there is boxes upon boxes here.
0: Some okay. big stuff.
1: There is some massive stuff. There's also some tiny stuff. I'm not going to lie.
0: Yeah, there is, yeah.
1: Much like the human form itself.
3: All right, okay. This is a bit of fun.
1: Got.
3: David, you have won yourself a brand new beach pillow,
1: ooh,
3: if you don't mind.
2: Oh, nice. Thank you.
3: You're welcome.
1: You can replace that old beach pillow,
2: yes.
1: Am I right, David?
2: Yeah.
0: Perfect.
3: I think you could use this in the bath as well.
1: Oh,
3: I reckon.
1: Bath responsibly.
3: Yep.
1: So far, just to be clear, we've had bong responsibly and bath responsibly.
3: Correct, yes.
0: Bees. Covering all the bees.
1: Bees. Yep.
0: Bee responsibly, too.
4: Oh, yeah. Bees responsibly.
3: Bees responsibly.
1: Yeah, I did. I was like, I guess don't source your own honey. Yeah. Leave it to the professionals. They've got protective gear. We've all seen My Girl.
3: Oh, don't remind me.
1: No, it's not a doco.
3: I was sent a doppelganger last night of myself. No.
1: Is it
3: right?
1: The worst? Because whenever I have people come up to me, I reckon honestly once a week.
3: Yeah.
1: And they're like, oh my God, my friend looks so like you. Yeah. And they go to show me a picture. I'm like, it'll just be a bloke with the biggest nose I've ever seen.
3: Yeah. This one, I can absolutely see it. I hate what it's for, though. It's stressing me out. So this is an ad for Neutrally, neutralizes body odor, and this is the person on there.
1: Oh, my gosh. I see it.
3: Do you see it?
1: 100%.
0: Oh, yes.
1: It's a person with their mouth open, their tongue sticking out, and this is the tagline.
3: Yeah.
1: This is the brand that you're endorsing, the line over your tongue, mm-hmm. which presumably stinks because it says 8 years bad breath gone. In, wait for it, in 7 days.
3: Perfect.
0: Congratulations, Lozzie.
3: I think that...
1: Yeah.
3: Well, no, but I had coffee. My tongue.
1: Yeah, but in seven days, so that breath will be gone.
0: You need the Nutri... whatever it is.
1: That's it. Lozzie's got it. Yes, that's so good.
3: And I used to have a nose ring.
1: Did you?
3: Not anymore.
0: When you did that ad.
3: Yeah, I did. I'm going to have to sue them, actually.
1: You reckon, what's the company called again?
3: Neutrally.
1: You could do what Lizzie Hu did on this show, which was basically just appeal to the competitors to get you to endorse the product.
3: Oh.
1: I don't know how many bad breath. Oh, there's all mints and gum. Like, that's a bit dark.
3: Toothpaste.
1: There's...
0: Toothpaste.
3: Come on.
1: Sorry, Lozzie.
3: Tongue scrapers.
1: Have you ever done an embarrassing ad?
3: No.
1: Have you ever done an ad?
3: No.
0: Colgate, give us a call.
3: This is my chance, guys.
1: Oh, my God. If you want Lozzie to be the breath of your product, give us a call.
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9: 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Some traffic signals have been restored through North Perth and Menorah. Traffic is looking better through there. Also, there's a breakdown in place in Bull Creek, South Street westbound at the entry to Kwinana Freeway. In Mundajong, a crash has Southwestern Highway closed both directions between Norman and Watkins Roads. Also a crash closing Reed Highway eastbound from Drumpelia Drive to West Swan Road in West Swan. It's under police direction. 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
4: 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Call 1800 858 858. Earlier breakdown in Bull Creek cleared. South Street westbound to the entry to Kwinana Freeway. There's some debris now on Morley. Tonkin Highway southbound at Morley Drive in the right lane. In Mundajong, a crash has closed Southwestern Highway in both directions between Norman and Watkins Roads. Also, a crash has closed Reed Highway through West Swan, heading eastbound from Drumpelia Drive to West Swan Road. Seek an alternate route through those areas. 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
7: Yeah, that's right. You, Kimber, the mole's coming for you. How are you feeling about this?
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7: Sure. 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

0: Your Thursday arvo, it's Carrie and Tommy. We got Loz Barry filling in on 13 10 60. We need to talk to some young people.
1: Yeah, yes. We need to know about pimple patches. Everyone's wearing now these pimple patches that are like stars, smiley faces, love hearts and stuff, and just tooling around, and it's cool to have pimples now.
2: Yeah, and we think, and especially you, Tommy, think people might even be wearing them as like fashion accessories.
1: I reckon people are rubbing cooking oil into their skin before they go to bed just in the hope of a breakout so they can rock a mean new rainbow pimple patch the next day. G'day, Thea.
3: What's that?
4: Thea, what's that?
1: Thea, how old are you?
3: 14.
1: Oh. Are you prime pimple patch age?
3: Yeah.
1: So what are you rocking? What, talk us through it.
3: Well, there's stars.
1: Yeah.
3: And just anything really.
2: Like all your friends, that's what, if they have a pimple, they just pop a coloured pimple patch on it?
3: Yeah, probably.
2: Okay.
1: Do you ever have the, because Lozzie and I were suggesting that they've become such a fashion trend that maybe without even a pimple, people are popping them on. Have you ever put a pimple patch on without a pimple?
3: Nah.
1: Neither. Mm. Actually, I did just before.
2: Okay.
1: And Loz's theory, Thea, about people using the coloured ones because then they don't get white, gunky stuff. Is that true?
3: Yeah, probably.
2: Wow. See, I know my pimple patches.
1: Yeah. Thank you, Thea.
5: Sorry, just quickly.
2: Oh, yeah.
5: She actually called and she just wanted the palette party. She didn't care about it.
1: Thea, are you just here for the palette party?
3: Yeah.
2: All right.
1: Okay. Thea, you should have just said.
3: Yeah. Oh, sorry.
1: No, that's okay. It's okay. Who do you want? Do you want me or Lozzie?
3: You.
1: Okay.
2: Go, Tommy. Oh, my goodness.
5: Oh, Thea.
2: What?
1: This is what every kid wants, Thea. I've got you a World of Mushrooms bookmark.
3: Oh, thank you.
1: No worries at all, Thea. If that won't make you cool at school, I don't know what will.
2: Wowee, what a fun guy.
1: What's in your super cool?
0: Oh, my God. We already felt so old. How hard was it to stop yourself?
2: They couldn't.
0: Yes.
2: Yeah, couldn't.
1: I saw your eyes light up at mushrooms and I thought, hey, what's he likes books? No. Puns.
2: No.
1: G'day, Chris.
6: G'day, how you going?
1: We're a bit confused. Are you here to talk pimple patches or are you just here for the palate party?
6: Oh, look, I'll take a bit of both, to be honest. But I have to say, you know the good thing about mushrooms?
1: Yeah.
6: I've heard they're really fun guys, eh?
1: Yeah. Oh, no, it was the same one.
2: But Chris and I get each other.
6: Look, I'm a high school teacher. I hear it all the time.
2: Yeah.
0: From yourself, Chris.
6: Mostly, yes, let's be honest.
1: My dad put a fridge magnet on our fridge growing up, and it literally said, my wife must think I'm a mushroom because she keeps me in the dark and feeds me nothing but shit.
2: Okay.
6: Yeah,
2: that's good.
6: Yeah, righto.
1: Chris, before we get to your palate, have you got anything to add about pimple patches? Are you seeing them all around high school?
6: Oh, mate, it is the most distracting thing I've ever seen, honestly. Standing in front of a classroom, now I teach agriculture and PE, my main two areas, but I stand in front of it and I see these kids with these patches and I swear it's a trend, honestly. Yeah. It multiplies like crazy. You'll see one kid one day and then suddenly their friend or ship group have all got them. Yeah. And the most distracting one are the blue stars.
2: Yes.
6: Absolutely driving me nuts.
2: Stars aren't even blue.
6: Sorry?
2: Stars aren't even blue, you know?
6: No, and that's true. And I never even knew there was such a thing as a clear patch. So there you go. Oh, so this is new. Yeah.
2: They are life-changing.
1: Chris, you know how sometimes, like, the teacher will try and get involved with the slang the kids are using to, you know, appear more relatable. Have you found yourself dabbling in a pimple patch from time to time? Look.
6: No, not the pimple patches, but the 6-7 trend was big for a while. You know, you've got to keep up with it. You've got to keep up with all the skibbity toilets and all the things they do.
1: Before I throw up, Chris, who would you like? Who would you like for the palate party? Was all right.
6: You please, Tommy. That'd be great.
2: Go. Oh, my goodness.
6: Whoa.
2: What's that? That's
0: definitely
2: what is that?
0: Not a bookmark.
6: Oh, thank goodness.
1: Hey, Chris, you have yourself a deluxe multi-contact grill with a temperature probe.
2: Oh, it's like a George Foreman.
6: That's amazing.
1: It actually looks sick.
2: Yes.
6: That sounds awesome.
1: Yeah, you can cook steaks and all types of burgers, toasties, shish kebabs.
6: Oh, mate, I'm drooling already, I tell you.
2: Yeah.
1: Thank you, Chris. Who got Lozzie?
2: Rebecca, are you a pimple patch user?
4: Happy palette party day.
1: Happy palette party day.
4: I am. Actually, I used to be the girl in high school wearing concealer, and now I'm switched to pimple patches.
2: Yeah. I am a pimple patch girl, but do you wear the coloured ones? Like, you wear the cartoony ones?
4: Well, when I go out for a work event, I would wear the clear ones, but if I'm going out for a party, the purple stars for sure.
2: Okay. Rebecca, maybe I need to bring it into my world.
1: I shouldn't.
2: No, go on.
1: Okay. One day, Rebecca, because you mentioned concealer, one day I had horrific acne as a kid.
2: Aww.
1: And one day I saw Mum's makeup sitting there, and I was just like, I'll just pop that on my whole face, all my cheeks, right? And I just popped it on.
0: And
1: I met my mate at the bus stop, and he goes like this. He just goes, "Oh, bro, I think you've got a blending issue." That's what he said. And I was like,
0: "How old were you?"
1: And I was like, "Well, I was like 15. And I was like, "What?" And he goes, "Where your makeup stops." And he goes, "And then it's just normal skin. You've got to like make it go one in the other." And I said, instead of saying thank you, I just said that off. I said, "I'm not wearing makeup." She said, "Fine, Rebecca, before we let you go, who do you want? Do you want Loz or I for the palette party?"
4: Loz, please.
2: All right. Okay. All right. What have we got here?
1: Dig in. All right. There's so many. I've still got two full unopened boxes.
0: Oh, my God. Whoa. That's the biggest box of the lot. Oh, my God.
1: What is that?
2: This is in a box still, and it's gigantic. Rebecca, you have won yourself a fabric weave wall art.
4: Wow.
2: Yeah.
1: You've got a giant bit of art for your house, yeah. Rebecca.
4: That's so perfect. I'm moving houses anyway. Oh, this is perfect.
2: That palette knows.
0: The palette does know.
2: It gets it.
1: It's like the sorting hat in Harry Potter. Yes, you're Hufflepuff, and you've also got a fabric weave wall art, which you would.
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15: 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We still have debris along Tonkin Highway southbound at Morley Drive in Morley. That's affecting the right lane. Just slow down and proceed with caution. Keep in mind the crash through Mundajong closing Southwestern Highway. Both directions between Norman and Watkins Road. Seek an alternate route. Also consider another way through West Swan with a crash closing Reed Highway eastbound from Drumpelia Drive to West Swan Road. 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Call 1300 057 345. 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
25: Hey, I'm Tessa Randello. Reports a dozen people, including 10 teenagers, have been rushed to hospital following a school bus crash. The vehicle carrying about 40 students hit a tree earlier today in Sydney's West. Australia's unemployment rate is up in April to 4.5%. The latest data from the Bureau of Statistics shows it's up 0.2% on last month and lessens the likelihood of a rate hike next month. Treasurer Jim Chalmers says the government expected to see a jump.
26: In the context of all of this global economic volatility, in the context of interest rate rises playing out in our economy, our labour market remains a very considerable source of strength, even with the tick up that we've seen in the numbers today.
25: Briefly, the federal government's pouring $7 million into the fight against diphtheria nationwide amid rising cases. And Queensland Olympics Minister has stood down after being referred by police to the Australian Electoral Commission amid questions about his enrolment status.
27: .au.
25: Chance of showers for the rest of the day in Perth, dropping to a low of 23 degrees overnight, sunny tomorrow. The Pete and Kimber Show is being sabotaged by one member of the team. 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
4: 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Earlier crash cleared in Cloverdale. Traffic flowing Tonkin Highway northbound before Great Eastern Highway. In Leaderville, still a crash. Leaderville Parade eastbound at Loftus Street, blocking the right lane with a traffic light pole down. In Mundajong, crash is closed Southwestern Highway both ways between Norman Road and Watkins Road. And a crash in West Swan as well. Reed Highway shut there, eastbound from Drumpelia Drive to West Swan Road. 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It's Dylan, more traffic soon on Mix 94.5, Perth's best variety.
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24: Yeah, that's right. You, Kimber, the mole's coming for you. How are you feeling about this?
25: Well, not great, mate. 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
24: Sure. Although this could just be a double bluff from you.
25: 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I guess we're going to find out if someone is coming for me tomorrow. Keep it locked on Mix 94.5. I said,

0: Gary and Tommy driving you home for your Thursday afternoon. We got Loz Barry filling in for Bickers at the moment. It's time for this.
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4: This is all thanks to the wonderful folks at Tempur. Mm. All you got to do is keep us awake while you tell us a story. Mm. It can be about anything amazing that's happened in your life. And if we don't nod off, you get some sweet, sweet cash. Today we've got $500 on the line. Steph, how does that sound?
5: It's good, except my story's not really great. It's a pretty terrible thing that happened, actually.
4: Oh, dear. When you first said my story's not great, I already started getting a bit tired. But then when you said it's terrible, I perked right up. Steph, what happened?
5: Well, this is literally all I remember from my first year of high school. I was 12. I used to be a massive brat, and I used to slam my sliding bedroom door. My dad got fed up.
6: Oh, I don't care. High school.
4: Sorry, I just want, even if it was from high school, say it's recent.
7: Oh.
4: Say you're a current brat.
7: Current brat.
0: Yeah. Steps in her 30s and she's slamming her bedroom door to her dad.
4: It was literally, when was brat summer? Two summers ago?
0: Yeah, true.
7: Yeah, like, that's true.
4: Say it was recent.
7: Yeah.
4: Oh, who you got, Lossie?
7: Rosemary.
8: Hey, how are you?
7: Excellent. What's your story?
8: Okay. Sorry, my GPS sent me to the wrong address. I had
4: I thought that was it for a second. I thought that was it for a second. Okay. You had a friend's work barbecue?
8: So anyway, I was driving there and, you know, following the GPS and saw his house and all was good, balloons, heard music. I was...
4: Was he?
7: Yeah.
4: She's back. Okay, sorry.
7: Oh, I dozed off there. Sorry. Goodness me. Co-workers, boring.
0: That is what Lozzie says to us every day.
4: It's also, I think it was my GPS sent me to the wrong address. Okay, we know what's happened.
7: Yep.
4: And then I started to get retold the story already. And we were 5 seconds in and I've already had this bit of information. And she went, so I was following my GPS and I was like, let me guess, Rosemary.
7: I think she got nervous though.
4: It does happen when you're on the big stage. We also have a producer that cannot spell.
0: I reckon she's done you a favour here.
4: The name on my screen is spelled S-H-A-V.
0: IV.
4: I can't read.
7: You can't read.
4: Oh, my gosh. Hey, Siobhan.
9: Hi, how are you guys? It is actually spelt that way.
7: Oh! Now, who's the idiot, Tommy?
4: Hang on, how do you spell it? S-H-I or S-H-E?
9: S-H-I-V-A-U.
7: Wow. So you're not a Sebowan or whatever it is.
9: I'm not. Yep, and that's exactly how it's pronounced.
7: Good.
4: Good on you, Siobhan. I've learnt my lesson, to be honest. Siobhan, you've just got to keep us awake. Take it away.
9: Okay. I grew my twin inside me until I was 19 years old.
4: What?
9: When it was found on a ultrasound.
4: What?
9: Yeah, the twin had continued growing, basically attached to my internal organs.
4: What?
9: It got so big that it started internal hemorrhaging. I was in a lot of pain and ended up having major surgery to have it removed. It was...
4: Siobhan, just a quick question. You're doing wonderful.
7: Yes, this is excellent storytelling.
4: We are hooked and I've never been more awake.
9: I don't want you to fall asleep.
4: No, you're good. But are you sure you just weren't pregnant?
9: No. My mum was pregnant with twins. And
4: didn't you say till you were 19?
7: But she absorbed the twin in utero.
9: Yeah, I absorbed the twin in utero when mum was pregnant. So
7: you ate it?
9: Yeah, basically.
4: Oh, my gosh, you ate it.
9: Continued growing. And when they removed it, it was a massive tumour full of hair, teeth, bones, body parts.
4: Siobhan, how did you, like, so when you ate it when you were young, is that not, have I taken that too literally?
7: No, it's
9: too literally.
4: Damn it. Okay. Because I was like, wouldn't you have been the same size?
9: Yeah. So normally an egg splits half and half and you get twins, but we split three quarters, one quarter. So the one quarter didn't grow on its own and it attached to me inside my mum and continued growing.
4: Are you the, how, did they give you an idea of how rare this occurrence is?
9: At the stage, I was 1 in 7 out of Australia and New Zealand.
7: 1 in 7?
4: Like of seven, that's ever happened.
7: Oh my god! I thought it was like her.
4: Lozzie's looking around and realizing there's eight in the team, and she's like, "One of us has our twin inside.
0: Someone's
4: like,
0: eaten their twin.
7: Who has a twin in them?"
9: Hey. Only seven people are the people that they had known about at that stage.
7: Wow.
9: And that was I'm 43 now, so it was a few years ago.
7: The teeth has really thrown me. Are we talking adult teeth?
9: Baby teeth. Okay. Yeah, baby teeth.
7: Wow. Gosh.
9: Hair, veins, blood flowing through it. It was, I want to say disgusting, but kind of a little bit weird as well.
4: It's pretty cool. Yeah.
7: Did you name
9: it? It's pretty cool. No, I didn't name it. I kind of was just able to compartmentalize it and it is what it is, whereas my parents actually took it quite literally
7: that child.
9: And my mum says from as little as I was able to talk, I talked about how I was a twin, I had a twin sister, my twin sister died.
7: No.
9: Without knowing.
4: Oh, my gosh.
7: Siobhan.
4: Hey, Siobhan.
9: Are you still awake?
7: Yeah.
4: Yeah.
7: Yeah, we are.
4: I actually think I might now never sleep again. Siobhan, $500 cash is all yours.
9: Also,
4: because it was such a wonderful story, that's all thanks to the wonderful folks at Temper, but because it was a wonderful story, would you like to pick something from our palette of mystery prizes? Yeah. You have to pick either me or Lozzie, and we'll just grab you something at random.
9: Oh, Tommy, it's got to be you. You are one of my all-time favourites.
0: Oh,
9: Tommy.
0: Okay. You've got a big box. Oh, my
7: God. This is nice.
4: You've got a new Nouveau dome on a marble base. It's like a cake display.
0: Yeah.
4: A cake display thing. A marble and a glass dome thing.
7: Stunning.
4: That's just a little bonus for you, Siobhan. Enjoy.
9: I love that. Thanks so much, guys.
0: Thank you.
7: Wow. Yeah,
0: there's huge deals on now at Temper because better sleep begins today. 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
14: 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A second crash through Leaderville now. Mitchell Freeway northbound at Loftus Street. The centre lanes have been shut by incident response. TOWIE is on site. Also, the earlier crash on Leaderville Parade eastbound at Loftus Street has the right lane blocked with traffic light pole down there. And there's still a crash through Mundijong closing Southwestern Highway both directions between Norman and Watkins Roads. 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It's Dylan. More traffic soon on Mix 94.5, Perth's best variety.
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23: Hey, I'm Tessa Randello. A bus packed with dozens of Year 11 and 12 students has hit a tree with five kids and the driver rushed to hospital. Greg Marshall from New South Wales Ambulance telling Seven the kids helped where they could.
24: The students were actively involved in trying to avoid this incident occurring by assisting the driver.
23: The federal government's unveiled a new vaccine blitz following a rise in diphtheria cases. Its new $7.2 million package will help administer treatment and booster vaccines. More than 220 cases have been reported nationwide. Penny Wong is condemning an Israeli minister over his treatment of flotilla activists. The far-right minister posted videos himself abusing bound activists who were captured while trying to sail aid into Gaza. 11 Aussies are among those detained. It's not clear if they were in the footage. And a slight chance of another rate hike in June. Australia's unemployment rate is up 0.2% in April to 4.5% due to the latest data from the Bureau of Statistics.
25: 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Could you be next? 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
23: Chance of showers for the rest of the day in Perth, dropping to a low of 23 degrees overnight. Sunny tomorrow, tops of 19, the same for Saturday, and clear skies for Sunday. For the latest on today's top stories, be watching 7 News tonight at 6.
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16: This is Carrie and Tommy.
0: Yeah, Loz Barry is filling in for the Bickmore, the Sabo, and if you're just joining us, well, welcome to this.
4: No party like a pallet party.
7: No way.
4: Liquidated return stock that we bought on mass. Peter, do you want to get your grubby mitts on some Palais stuff?
27: I would be happy to get my mitts on some Palais stuff.
4: Who would you like? Do you want Lozzie to pick something or do you want me?
27: Oh, going on routine there, let's go for Loz.
7: Ooh.
4: she has got the Midas touch today.
1: Yeah.
0: Cheese boards.
4: Yeah.
27: Oh, that's okay.
4: Yeah. What are you hoping for, Peter? Is there anything that's really, you know, kind of in your mind's eye?
27: I'm thinking of something like cooking related.
4: Okay.
7: Okay. I actually don't know what this is. It has a wrapping around it, Peter. Do I have your permission to unwrap it?
27: You certainly do.
7: Great. Because I was going to anyway.
4: Ooh,
7: nice. Okay. It's a drink bottle. Stainless steel, I think.
27: Bonus, that's the 17-year-olds.
4: There you go.
7: Exactly.
4: There you go. We've always said it. There's no pallet buddy without a thermos / drink bottle.
7: Yeah.
4: It's from...
7: It's Swell, and it's sort of got like a nice little marble
4: Peter,
7: on it.
27: Yep.
4: Get that up you and enjoy it, please.
27: The 7-8 will enjoy it.
7: Right up
4: here. Yeah, there's no kind of removal string. Just consume responsibly. Thank you. Up next, we're going to link them.
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0: for legal reasons, nothing to do with the New York Times.
1: Of course not.
2: No, no. There is a game on New York Times. I'm not sure what it's called, and I'm not sure if I play it every day. And I'm not sure if I, after I started playing it, I said, hey, there's a little hole in our show that needs filling, and we need one of Australia's heartthrobs of the small screen to endorse this segment. Yeah. So it has nothing to do with connections, but it is called Linkham Lewis, and we get given three, sometimes four, depending on how lazy the producers are being, words, and we have to see what the common link is between them. Lozzie, do you want me to give you a hint?
1: A hint?
2: Oh, yeah, a hint, because I haven't seen the words, right?
1: Oh, yeah.
2: But often the words are themed up, and because it is a palette party day to day, I'm guessing there might be some palette party.
1: I think it might be palette themed.
2: Questions in there. I'm going to go so far as to say, is our first answer palette party?
0: Give us
3: how mean guess is that?
4: You suck.
1: You suck. I won.
2: Give us the word.
0: Your first words are risk, seat, chance, and stand.
2: Oh, things you can take.
5: Things you can take.
2: Oh, sorry, but I lost because I already thought it was palette party.
1: Yeah,
3: it could
1: exactly.
3: have been.
0: Lozzie, that's...
1: Yeah, no, that's fine. I'll give it to you.
0: Your next one's action, rag, Russian, and troll.
2: They're dolls.
1: Yes.
5: Dolls.
1: Yeah.
2: Oh, sorry. I've been playing a lot of connections, which even though this game has nothing to do with it.
0: It's so different.
2: They're... You know, it does. One is a gateway drug to the other.
1: Yeah.
2: And a lot of people, when they can't afford to listen to our radio show or get our podcast for free, they pay money to the New York Times because they're idiots.
0: Your third set of words is name, long, number, and hot.
1: Long name.
2: Name, number.
0: Name, long, number, and hot.
2: Number and hot. What things are hot and long? Are they dogs? No. Hot dog. Long dog, according to me. That's what I thought a sausage dog was called, a long dog.
1: Long dog.
3: You call a mathematician a number
0: and
3: dog.
0: Hot.
1: Number and hot.
2: Number dog.
1: Long John. Name John. Johns.
2: A top
1: John.
2: A top number. A number. A one. A hot. Long. Long. Types of, a tag? No. Name tag. Now I'm just thinking of one. Number.
1: Chains. No.
2: Can you give us a hint, please, Jesse?
0: Yeah, you wouldn't pick them up.
1: You put them
2: a turd.
1: You should pick them up.
2: Is that? No, you should.
1: Yeah.
0: You would do the opposite of picking them hands. Up.
1: You wouldn't pick them up.
2: They're put down.
0: Sorry, Sammy?
4: Drop.
5: Things you can drop.
2: How do you drop a long?
4: Drop.
1: A long drop.
4: Toilet.
2: Oh.
1: Like when you're camping.
3: Oh, wow.
0: There you go.
1: Wow,
0: now, your next
2: hang
0: one.
2: On, what's number?
6: When you name drop,
2: you drop a number.
6: Do you want to start writing them?
1: Yes, good.
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11: 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Investing carries risk. Keep in mind a couple of crashes through Leaderville this evening. Mitchell Freeway northbound at Loftus Street. The centre lane's shut by incident response. Also a crash on Leaderville Parade eastbound at Loftus Street blocking the right lane and a traffic light pole down. Police and towies are on site. And in Mundijong, there's still a crash closing Southwestern Highway both directions between Norman and Watkins Roads with emergency services on site. Seek an alternate route. 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
7: Things are heating up in our studios, and it's only day 4 of the mole.
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7: Yeah, that's right. You, Kimber, the mole's coming for you. 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
8: 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I guess we're going to find out if someone is coming for me tomorrow. 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
6: 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Through Forestdale, watch out for a crash along Armidale Road westbound before Tonkin Highway. That's blocking the left turn lane. Tollies are on site. And in Mundajong, still a crash closing Southwestern Highway both ways. Between Norman and Watkins Roads, emergency services are on site. Seek an alternate route. And the Northbridge Tunnel closing 8:30 tonight through till 5 a.m. tomorrow for the final night of system upgrades. Drive like it's National Road Safety Week every week. Buckle up, keep your eyes on the road and get home safe to your loved ones. A reminder from RAC. It's Dylan. See any problems, call 1300 057 345. 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
7: Someone on our team is the mole, and they're doing everything they can to sabotage the show.
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8: Hey there, I'm Tessa Randello. Dozens of Year 11 and 12 students have been freed from a bus crash. Five teenagers taken to hospital with the driver in a critical condition. He's believed to have suffered a medical episode. Police responded to the crash in Sydney's West when the vehicle left the road.
16: Very lucky escape for everyone on board.
8: Greg Marshall from New South Wales Ambulance on 7 there. The federal government's chipping in $7 million to help get a diphtheria outbreak under control. More than 220 cases have been reported across Australia this year. Most of them are in the NT, with others in WA, Queensland and South Australia. Briefly, Australia's unemployment rate is back up this month by 0.2% in the latest ABS data, bringing it to 4.5%. And Elon Musk could become the first trillionaire. His exploration company, SpaceX, has filed to go public after being valued at $1.75 trillion. The plan still needs to get through the SEC.
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8: chance of showers for the rest of the day in Perth, dropping to a low of 23 degrees overnight. Sunny tomorrow, tops of 19, the same for Saturday, and clear skies for Sunday. For the latest on today's top stories, be watching 7 News tonight at 6.
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3: 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Good news. The crash has cleared in Forestdale, Armidale Road westbound before Tonkin Highway. Traffic flowing nicely there. But keep in mind the collision through Mundajong closing Southwestern Highway both directions between Norman and Watkins Roads. Emergency services remain on site seeking alternate route through there. 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It's still in more traffic soon on Mix 94.5, Perth's best variety.
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0: Thursday evening, it is the happy hour here with Fifi Fever, Nick.
1: Oh, okay. Well, we're just talking about what has your boss made you do? Because Mad Mando on the weekend at the big footy game, Fev joining the Ely Park Sharks, we had a fellow staff member colleague there, Gav, and his beautiful son, Finn, with a gorgeous head of auburn hair. And Mando just kept, I didn't witness this, but apparently thought that Finn was a girl and multiple times said, "You're beautiful girl." Mm-hmm. But then on realising that, got D-list Ange to go and apologise to Gav. And it's very funny what bosses can ask you to do. Hi, Louise.
2: Hi.
1: Louise, what has your boss made you do?
2: So I used to work in dental many years ago. It was my first job. And my boss was the dentist, and she used to use me as like her personal assistant. So I used to take her personal calls on her phone and booking appointments for her kids, like violin lessons and all that.
3: Wow.
2: Yeah.
1: I reckon this is really common. Like that.
3: Yeah, they get ahead of themselves.
1: Did you any time say, "I'm a dental assistant, I'm not a personal assistant"? You just couldn't. You can't say that because you can lose your job.
3: Yeah.
2: Yeah, it's so true.
3: Did you find out any juicy stuff in her personal life?
1: Oh.
2: Not really. She's pretty boring.
4: Booking in kids' violin lessons. It's not a real loose unit, you know.
1: Thank you, Louise. It is tough too when you're young as well, and
3: you just
1: don't
3: know
1: what you're supposed to
3: be
1: doing.
3: Kids these days wouldn't do it.
1: Oh, certainly not.
3: No.
1: Hi, Eric.
5: How are you?
1: Yeah, great, Eric. What did a boss make you do?
5: We were both staying in a large hotel for business. And I had to go downstairs and meet a young lady and bring her up to his room.
1: No.
3: Oh, no. Are you Nick's tour manager?
1: Don't.
5: I can't say that for certain on air. Sorry, Fev.
1: Eric. Oh, that is so awkward.
5: Well, it got more awkward because my wife kept asking me what I was doing.
1: And did you... Hey, I've got to ask this, Eric. Yeah. So when you escorted the young lady up to your boss's room, when he opened the door, what does he say?
4: Thanks. Like, thanks, Eric.
1: Is there a wink?
4: Good job.
1: Is there any acknowledgement of this is obviously what it is?
5: Oh, yeah, I had to give her the money before I brought her upstairs.
4: Oh, you're the middleman.
3: Oh, God, this has got...
4: God, it went from booking violin lessons to trafficking women. That's a big jump in one phone call.
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9: 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The earlier crash in Forestdale has cleared traffic flowing on the road westbound before Tonkin Highway. Just factor in that crash still closing Southwestern Highway in Mundajong, both directions between Norman and Watkins Roads with emergency services on site. Freeway northbound, busy Leach Highway to Vincent Street this evening, and the southbound runs slow from Loftus Street down to Mill Point Road. 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
13: Things are heating up in our studios, and it's only day four of the mole.
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13: Yeah, that's right. You, Kimber, the mole's coming for you. How are you feeling about this?
14: Well, not great, mate. I feel like I've been under attack for 2 days.
13: Sure. Although this could just be a double bluff from you.
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0: segment, and our favourite thing is firing up. Well, not we don't do it, you do it. That's the beauty of it. There's someone in your life you want to fire up, whether it's your mum, your dad, your sister, your brother, a friend, colleague at work. We've got Rhiannon.
1: Hi, how are you?
0: It's our favourite thing to do, to watch you do. Rhiannon, who are you firing up today?
1: I am firing up my mum today.
0: Oh, well, why not? Tell us a bit about your mum, Rhiannon.
1: She's usually quite a calm lady until it comes to me borrowing money.
0: Yes.
1: Right. Yes.
0: What are you going to do?
1: So I'm going to tell her that I got a credit card, which is one thing she explicitly told me not to do.
2: Yeah.
1: And that when I was applying for it, it said I was eligible to get more than what I was going to get. So I'm going to tell her I got a $10,000 credit card.
0: And how much are you going to say you've used of it?
1: I'm going to say that, well, my Lego cart is $6,000. So I'm going to say that I bought my Lego card on my credit card.
3: Rhiannon, how old are you?

0: 36.
1: This is the best.
2: Love it.
1: I love this so much, Rhiannon. Okay, your beautiful mum, Michelle, is not going to enjoy this, but we will reward her at the end. So good luck, Rhiannon. Here we go. We're in the background. We'll jump in when you need help.
3: Michelle speaking.
0: Hi, Mum.
3: What are you doing?
0: So I just wanted to be upfront and tell you something. I ended up getting a credit card.
3: You what?
0: Well, you know that I need money, so I applied last night.
3: I don't get how sometimes you are so stupid.
0: You know that's that I need worst. Money, and I can't keep borrowing money off you and Dad, so I need to do this on my own. So I got a credit card.
3: Oh, Rhiannon. Like, seriously. Like, come on, God.
0: Well, what's
3: worse? How much is it for?
0: Well, I was only going to get a couple of thousand, and it said I was eligible to get 10, so I got 10.
3: Don't tell me you got 10.
0: Yeah, I got 10.
3: Oh, my God, Rhiannon.
0: I'm so
3: mad. Oh, my God. I don't get why you just don't think sometimes. You're making me so angry. I'm sitting in my office. Now I'm walking into the toilet.
0: Maybe I shouldn't tell you that I also bought my Lego card on it.
3: What? What the are you doing to me?
0: I'm sorry, Mum.
3: Oh, my God. Oh, my God, Rhiannon. You're making me so angry.
0: I'm sorry. Oh, I'm going to obviously pay it back and stuff.
3: Yeah, right.
1: Hi, Michelle.
2: Hi, Michelle.
1: Michelle, it's Fifi, Fev and Nick here.
3: What?
1: We do a segment where we fire mums up, and Rhiannon has just done a beautiful job of firing you up. She doesn't have a credit card. We just wanted to see how angry you'd get at her, and you did.
3: Oh, my God. I'm even more angrier now.
1: Oh, no.
2: No credit card.
3: What the hell?
1: I just want to know what your colleagues think. You're just in the bathroom in the toilet yelling at yourself.
3: I am, thinking, I hope no one comes in.
1: No, Michelle, it was just a wind-up. Rhiannon is very fiscally responsible.
3: Oh, my God, I'm having a heart attack here.
4: Fifi, Fev and Nick.
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0: right. So
1: spring,
0: that makes
1: summer 26. Spring, summer. I don't know whether it's going to be SS 26 or spring summer 26.
0: Well, it makes sense because that's the wording they use for like the fashion shows.
1: Oh.
0: So like when people do their runway shows, it's
1: there
0: like this is the spring summer 26 collection.
1: I'm clearly well invested in the fashion world.
0: I just want to have another listen to this like instruments there because like still is quite guitar-y,
1: yeah,
0: isn't it?
1: I know.
0: Kind of going on the same.
1: Nice though.
0: I'm into it, man. That's really good.
1: She's strutting her stuff down the street while miming this. It's very fun.
0: Hell yeah. Get it on her socials. Now, speaking of Charlie XCX, Madonna appears to be poking fun at that brand new song from Charlie Rock Music. So obviously, she says in the new song, she goes, I think the dance floor is dead, so now we're making rock music. Everyone seems to think it's tongue-in-cheek. But Madonna, of course, she's back with new music. She's put a carousel up on Instagram and she's captioned it, if your dance floor feels dead, maybe you're playing the wrong music.
1: Got her.
0: Got her.
1: Got her. Absolutely.
0: Right in the kisser. Yeah, I reckon they're just playing around.
1: Surely they have to be playing around. This can only be positive for Charlie.
0: You know what I think it could be as well? I always think when these things happen, maybe there's some music from the pair of them coming.
1: Oh, wouldn't that be...
0: It would make a lot of sense.
1: So good.
0: Obviously, Charlie had the biggest pop album of last year. Madonna is trying to make the biggest pop album of this year. And she's managed to get Sabrina Carpenter on that song already. So,
1: I'll tell you what, the Madonna fans...
0: Oh, man.
1: ...in the comments of that post...
0: Yeah.
1: ...are
0: you don't
1: just
0: mess with
1: like...
0: Fans.
1: Oh, you really don't.
0: They're like the female equivalent of the Michael Jackson fans.
1: Dude.
0: You don't mess with them.
1: It's intense.
0: Yeah. You don't bring up any of your true feelings about that.
1: Dear.
0: We love Madonna, though, here, though. I don't want any eggs thrown at my
1: Madonna.
0: Home. Illy Madonna. Hey, keep it on. Free tickets to Strumming Bird Festival. See Post Malone, Bailey Zimmerman, and more live coming up in a second.
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0: sound of girlhood at the moment. That is Olivia Rodrigo, Drop Dead, the biggest song in the country tonight on the Hot Hits Hot 7 at 7. Just Nick Kelly here tonight. Loz will be back on the show next week. She's doing double duty at the moment, doing Carrie and Tommy in the afternoons as well. So here's something we found in the archives.
1: This is a vibe. Right here, right now. The music that matters right now.
2: This is the Hot Hits.
1: With Mick and Lauren.
3: This is a vibe.
0: This is a vibe, man. The person we're talking about is a vibe as well.
3: Oh, she is a vibe.
0: Mm-hmm.
3: She is Tyra Banks.
0: Famed for her 2009 hit, Shake Your Body.
3: It
0: wasn't a hit.
3: I feel like I remember it, though.
0: Yeah.
3: It's like bringing it up in the back of my brain somewhere.
0: It was a cultural moment, yeah. That's for sure.
3: Yeah. They all had a crack back then, everyone.
0: Everyone. It was Paris, it was Kim K,
3: it was her. So Tyra has been living in Australia for about 18 months now. She kind of flew under the radar for a long time, then people sort of found out about it. So she's done a few interviews over the last few days, and according to her, there's a few parts of Aussie culture that she can't really get her head around, one of them being vacation. She reckons we're just always on holidays.
0: We're never on holidays. I feel like we're the hardest working country in the world.
3: We are, but maybe we're just relaxed.
0: That might be it.
3: Yeah, and also, we also get really good annual leave.
0: We do, that's a good point.
3: Which we're very lucky to get. But she's also doing her best to lean in to our Aussie slang. But it does need a bit of work. She was asked by news.com about what she thinks it means to chuck a yui. Which, if you heard that and you weren't from Australia, you'd be like, vomit?
0: No, but like you say it to an Australian and it's such a clear image in my mind what that means, like immediately.
3: I remember being a child in my auntie's car and she'd be like, I'm just going to chuck a yui. And I was like, what?
0: Yep.
3: And that was my first, I didn't really ever put two and two together. I was like, oh, she's turning the car around. Tyra says, that sounds like an Adidas chucks from the UE, the fancy chucks. I think she means Converse.
0: With the UE on them. Sounds like a UE boom. Chuck the UE over here.
3: Maybe she's saying like from the, I don't know. But
0: can't deduce what she's trying to talk
3: anyway,
0: about.
3: Anyway, that's not what I would have ever thought it was.
0: No. She's here because she's launching an ice cream brand.
3: Yeah.
0: Smiles and Dream. And she apparently was spending 18 months here to investigate the ice cream culture of Australia.
3: Huh.
0: I don't know why you need 18 months to investigate the ice cream culture of Australia.
3: I feel like that would take a week, max.
0: Yeah, absolute max.
3: Yeah.
0: But she spent 18 months, she's done her research.
3: Oh, good for her. She said that the brand is a love letter to her mum, who used to take her to Haagen-Dazs every Friday afternoon and talk about their dreams of the future. Isn't that lovely?
0: Nice.
3: Maybe she's trying to make ice cream like a real experience again, like a parlour, you know? Like, remember like ice cream parlours?
0: With the like stripy poles in them and...
3: Yes.
0: Like
3: the wafer sticks as well.
0: It's become too, like, international vibes. Like, when you go to certain, you know, ice cream places. Did you grow up with home ice cream? The trucks that had come around going ding ding ding
3: Yeah,
0: ding,
3: we had
0: ding,
3: ice cream
0: ding,
3: trucks.
0: Ding. Not Mr. Whippy. This what was home doing? Ice cream. And they come around with ice creams that you just put in the freezer, like ice blocks and stuff. And they were, I think it might have been a New South Wales thing. If anyone knows what I'm talking about, at the Hot Hits AU on Instagram, if you're a home ice cream person. Yeah. But there's obviously Mr. Whippy. We have an ice cream culture, don't we?
3: Yeah, we actually do, because it's very warm here, you know?
0: Very true.
3: But
0: thanks,
3: regardless of that, we want to know, off the back of Chuck Yui, on 131060, what is your favourite Aussie slang?
0: There's some corkers out there.
3: There
0: and that's
3: is.
0: One right there.
3: That's a bloody corker.
0: It's a bloody corker. What is your favourite Aussie slang? 131060, hit us right now. We have $100 to spend at Soul Origin.
3: Yep.
0: If you call right now, your favourite Aussie slang. If you can try and keep it without a swear word in it, because I know a lot of them do.
3: Yeah.
0: Have an F or
3: yes.
0: a... Yeah. Preferably.
3: Preferably.
0: See how you go.
3: Yeah. Do you want to go through some more?
0: Yeah, sure.
3: Oh, good. Because in 2021, BuzzFeed quizzed some Americans on what they thought certain Aussie slang words meant.
0: Mm-hmm.
3: One of them was clucky. You know, like if you see a baby and you're like, oh, gosh,
0: want
3: I'm
0: one.
3: Feeling clucky.
0: Yeah.
3: One, this American person thought it's because it means you dress badly, like tacky.
0: No.
3: Clucky.
0: No, it's not right.
3: Daggy? Someone said, does it mean cool? No, it means the complete opposite of cool. I love daggy, though. Daggy people are my people.
0: You are a dag, mate.
3: Thank you so much.
0: Thank you so much. Two dags. Want your calls. 131060 right now. Your favourite Aussie slang. Hit us up.
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3: Let's get the party started. See you at the bar, you was hardly talking. That's when I knew that your heart was scarring. Friends to lovers need a part to star in. Like, wait, babe,

0: The Hot Hits with Nick and Lauren. No Loz tonight, just Nick here. Producer Carl as well.
1: Hello.
0: And now brand new segment.
2: The most important news of the day.
0: Oh, yes. We've got some very important news to give you.
1: Riveting.
0: The top headlines of the day. So, producer Carl was going through finding the latest and greatest pop culture information to bring to you tonight, Australia.
1: I don't know if you guys are ready.
0: And along the journey, we found the following headlines. And you know what? I'm actually going to throw it over to you, producer Carl, because of your dulcet vocal tones, I think you could do the most authoritative newsreader voice for the following headlines from the publication TMZ.
1: Blake Lively, Ryan Reynolds, New York mansion sits unfinished amid $2 million debt claims.
0: What do we tell you? The most important news of the day.
1: It's good stuff.
0: Those poor people.
1: I know.
0: Those poor people. To have even been able to rack up $2 million of debt is a privilege.
1: One of my favourite comments from that post is, we should start them a GoFundMe. Which is quality.
0: Support your local baristas.
1: Now, the next most important headline.
0: Yes.
1: Tobey Maguire and pregnant ex Jennifer Meyer go to dinner with her fiancé and kids.
0: Have they written dinner twice in that?
1: They have.
0: So what it really reads is, Tobey Maguire and pregnant ex Jennifer Meyer go to dinner with her fiancé kids.
1: Yeah.
0: They went for dinner, guys.
1: Yeah, but as you were saying, this is to drive engagement.
0: Yeah, because people get the shits with it.
1: And there has been a comment saying two dinners or one. And it's got a lot of likes.
0: That's very good.
1: It's good.
0: I like that.
1: It's good.
0: Give me another headline, please, from TMZ today. These are all from TMZ, all in the last 24 hours.
1: All from TMZ, and it's good stuff. Now, I don't know if I know this person, but Ryan Lochte's estranged wife says swim coach gig is bad for their kids. He denies.
0: Yes, good. I'm glad you put the he denies there.
1: Favourite comment is, she's pissed that he's employed.
0: Who is Ryan Lochte when he's at
1: home? I don't know.
0: Well, I'm going to find out, because we have a machine called Google.
1: He's
0: a swimmer. Olympian.
1: Good.
0: He's the third most decorated swimmer in Olympic history behind Michael Phelps and Katie Ledecky.
1: So the swimming gig is bad for the kids?
0: Apparently.
1: Okay, that's good.
0: Even though swimming's kind of
1: But look,
0: thing.
1: Above all,
0: yes.
1: What stands out the most especially important. On the topic of this man.
0: Oh, yes, he apparently died, according to Radio Caroline in the UK.
1: King Charles pooped on by a seagull. And then, in quotations, at least it didn't land on my head.
0: Fantastic.
1: It's good stuff.
0: They say it's a sign of good luck.
1: Yes, exactly.
0: Your head is pooped on by a seagull.
1: Favourite comment, someone said Princess Diana sent it.
0: Oh my God.
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0: What do we tell you, Australia? Now you're up to date.
1: It's good stuff.
0: I've been Nick Kelly.
1: And I've been Carl Speakers.
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I'm so excited to have one of my favourite people back in the building. 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
3: 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Well, this might sound all right. Obviously, paired it in with the vocals and then had a pretty good feeling from it.
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0: The hot hits with Nick and Lauren, and Lauren's been away. It's been sad, but we made it through.
1: In celebration of the night that was, it's the Hot Hits Award Ceremony.
0: I would love to hand out an award for something that happened in, on, or around the show. It can be literally anything. And I welcome to the microphone right now producer Bailey, our social and digital producer, who I would like to give the first award of the evening.
2: Yes, so you say that our Thursday is now Friday.
0: That's not really the term. It's Thursday's the new Friday.
2: The new Friday. Okay, yeah. So Friday a year ago, I got this job like a month before.
0: Mm-hmm.
2: So I've been here for almost a year and a month.
0: That's crazy. I feel like you started last week.
2: Yeah. Something happened. My grandmother, my nan, died.
0: Yeah.
2: And it was really emotional. You guys supported me a lot during that time, but I want to give the award to my nan.
0: Oh, dude.
2: Yeah. She was the best nan ever. Nice. Everyone says that, but she was really good.
0: Would she have liked the yay sound there?
2: She would have been like, don't waste your time on me.
0: Oh, bless her. That's all good nans are like. Yeah. Thank you for sharing that with us, man.
2: Because the most emotional one that I think is.
0: That was a difficult.
2: Oh, no. Lauren's done hers.
0: Yeah. Lauren's been through the passing of two grandparents since we started this show.
2: Yeah.
0: And you lost yours very quickly into being a part of the team. Thank God I've got the delay. Thank God I've got the delay.
2: Gosh.
0: The show did not do anything. Now, wow. Live on air. Yeah, that was a really difficult time because, yeah, you were still finding your feet here.
2: Yeah.
0: And, you know, going through the challenges that come with a new job.
2: I had a freelance project at the same time as well.
0: And you had a freelance project on the side?
2: Yeah.
0: Mess, man. But you have made it through.
2: Made it work.
0: Look where you are. Your nan will be so proud of you a year on, dude.
2: Yeah, she's watching.
0: Thank you for sharing that, man. Maybe. I really appreciate it. Producer Carl, do you have an award? Try backing that one up.
3: I don't really feel as good now about giving my award to the seagull that pooped on King Charles.
0: No, but you know what? That's this show.
2: Yeah.
0: That's light and shade.
2: Yeah.
0: That's what we do.
2: Yeah.
3: Yeah. I'm just bringing the light.
0: Fantastic. I have a Prince... I was about to say Prince Charles. I have a King Charles-related one as well. Mine goes to Radio Caroline in the UK that accidentally broadcast the death of the king. Would you like to all hear it again? It's some of my favourite stuff.
4: We have suspended our normal programmes until further notice as a mark of respect following the passing of His Majesty King Charles III.
0: Except he's still here. Don't you worry about that.
3: Maybe they reported the seagull incident as he had a bomb drop.
0: They saw King Charles on the screen. They went, whoa!
3: He's gone.
0: He's done.
3: He's gone.
0: Right. Next week on the show, I think I can say it now, Jack Antonoff's going to join us on Monday.
2: Oh, my gosh.
0: Which is so incredible. 13-time Grammy winner. He is responsible for some of the biggest hits for Taylor Swift, some of the biggest hits for Lorde, Lana Del Rey. The list goes on and on. He's one of the most influential producers of the modern era.
2: Yeah.
0: And we're going to have a conversation on Monday. It's crazy, right?
3: Wow.
0: Just the people that keep coming through this. We are collecting icons on this show. So that'll be real fun. I don't know what we have tickets to. I think I have to organise tickets to something because I don't think we have tickets.
2: We have Strumbird tickets on Saturday.
0: We have Strumbird tickets on Saturday. Great.
2: I'm sure.
3: There's a few more to give away.
2: Yeah.
0: We also have the Saturday show. The Hot 20 is going to be on Saturday. That'll be good fun. And we'll see you on the socials as well at the Hot Hits AU. Lots of fun going on there. Bye, everybody.
2: Bye.
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0: this up. With New Religion, I felt very abandoned by the music business. 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
1: Thursday evening, it is the happy hour here with Fifi, Fev and Nick.
2: Oh, okay. Well, we're just not, talking about what has your boss made you do? Because Mad Mando on the weekend at the big footy game, Fev joining the Ely Park Sharks, we had a fellow staff member colleague there, Gav, and his beautiful son, Finn, with a gorgeous head of auburn hair. And Mando just kept, I didn't witness this, but apparently thought that Finn was a girl and multiple times said, "You're beautiful girl." Mm-hmm. But then on realising that, got D-list Ange to go and apologise to Gav. And it's very funny what bosses can ask you to do. Hi, Louise.
3: Hi.
2: Louise, what has your boss made you do?
3: So I used to work in dental many years ago. It was my first job. And my boss was the dentist, and she used to use me as like her personal assistant. So I used to take her personal calls on her phone and book in appointments for her kids, like violin lessons and all that.
2: Wow.
3: Yeah.
2: I reckon this is really common. Like that.
4: Yeah, they get ahead of themselves.
2: Did you any time say, "I'm a dental assistant, I'm not a personal assistant"? You just couldn't. You can't say that because you can lose your job.
4: Yeah.
3: Yeah, it's so true.
4: Did you find out any juicy stuff in her personal life?
2: Oh.
3: Not really. She's pretty boring.
5: Booking in kids' violin lessons. It's not a real loose unit, you know.
2: Thank you, Louise. It is tough too when you're young as well, and
4: you don't know what
2: you're supposed to be doing.
4: Kids these days wouldn't do it.
2: Oh, certainly not.
4: No.
2: Hi, Eric.
6: How are you?
2: Yeah, great, Eric. What did a boss make you do?
6: We were both staying in a large hotel for business, and I had to go downstairs and meet a young lady and bring her up to his room.
2: No.
4: Oh, no. Are you next to a manager?
2: Don't.
6: I can't say that for certain on air. Sorry, Feb.
2: Eric. Oh, that is so awkward.
6: Well, it got more awkward because my wife kept asking me what I was doing.
2: And did you...
4: Yeah.
2: Hey, I've got to ask this, Eric. Yeah. So when you escorted the young lady up to your boss's room, when he opened the door, what does he say?
4: Thanks.
5: Like, thanks, Eric.
2: Is there a wink?
5: Good job.
2: Is there any acknowledgement of this is obviously what it is?
6: Oh, yeah, I had to give her the money before I brought her upstairs.
5: Oh, you're the middleman.
4: Oh, God. This has got...
5: God, it went from booking violin lessons to trafficking women. Oh, that's a big jump in one phone call.
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1: Thursday evening, great time, I reckon, to bring everyone's favourite segment up. Should we do it next?
4: Yeah, it's my favourite.
1: 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If there's someone in your life that is very fiery.
2: It is so funny. And we're firing up another mum next. Mums are the best.
4: Do you reckon mums more than the dads fire up?
2: We haven't done a dad for a while.
4: Yeah. But the mums, they go 0 to 100 real quick.
2: Yeah, they're not happy.
5: All right, gritted teeth.
1: That's on the other side of this. Let's hear how their mum reacts.
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1: Across Australia for your Thursday evening. How good is it? The weekend around the corner. Fifi, Bev and Nick hanging out with you. Time for this.

0: new segment, and our favourite thing is firing up. Well, not we don't do it, you do it. That's the beauty of it. There's someone in your life you want to fire up, whether it's your mum, your dad, your sister, your brother, a friend, colleague at work. We've got Rhiannon.
1: Hi, how are you?
0: It's our favourite thing to do, to watch you do. Rhiannon, who are you firing up today?
1: I am firing up my mum today.
0: Oh, well, why not? Tell us a bit about your mum, Rhiannon.
1: She's usually quite a calm lady until it comes to me borrowing money.
0: Yes.
2: Right.
1: Yes.
0: What are you going to do?
1: So I'm going to tell her that I got a credit card, which is one thing she explicitly told me not to do.
0: Yeah.
1: And that when I was applying for it, it said I was eligible to get more than what I was going to get. So I'm going to tell her I got a $10,000 credit card.
0: And how much are you going to say you've used of it?
1: I'm going to say that, well, my Lego cart is $6,000. So I'm going to say that I bought my Lego cart on my credit card.
3: Rhiannon, how old are you?
1: 36.
0: This is the best.
2: Love it.
0: I love this so much, Rhiannon. Okay, your beautiful mum, Michelle, is not going to enjoy this, but we will reward her at the end. So good luck, Rhiannon. Here we go. We're in the background. We'll jump in when you need help.
4: Michelle speaking.
1: Hi, Mum.
4: What are you doing?
1: So I just wanted to be upfront and tell you something. I ended up getting a credit card.
4: You what?
1: You know that I need money, so I applied last night.
4: I don't get how sometimes you are so stupid.
1: You know that I need money, and I can't keep borrowing money off you and Dad, so I need to do this on my own. So I got a credit card.
4: Oh, Rhiannon. Like, seriously. Like, come on, God.
1: Well, what's
4: worse? How much is it for?
1: Well, I was only going to get a couple of thousand, and it said I was eligible to get 10, so I got 10.
4: Don't tell me you got 10.
1: Yeah, I got 10.
4: Oh, my God, Rhiannon.
1: I'm so
4: mad. Oh, my God. I don't get why you just don't think sometimes. You're making me so angry. I'm sitting in my office. Now I'm walking into the toilet.
1: Maybe I shouldn't tell you that I also bought my Lego card on it.
4: What? What the f*** are you doing to me?
1: I'm sorry, Mum.
4: Oh, my God. Oh, my God, Rhiannon. You're making me so f***ing angry.
1: I'm sorry. Oh, I'm going to obviously pay it back and stuff.
4: Yeah, right.
0: Hi, Michelle. Fine. Michelle.
2: Hi, Michelle.
3: Hi, Michelle.
0: Michelle, it's Fifi, Fev and Nick here.
4: What?
0: We do a segment where we fire mums up, and Rhiannon has just done a beautiful job of firing you up. She doesn't have a credit card. We just wanted to see how angry you'd get at her, and you did.
4: Oh, my God. I'm even more f***ing angrier now.
0: Oh, no.
2: No credit card.
4: What the hell?
0: I just want to know what your colleagues think. You're just in the bathroom in the toilet yelling at yourself.
4: I am, thinking, I hope no one comes in.
0: No, Michelle, it was just a wind-up. Rhiannon is very fiscally responsible.
4: Oh, my God, I'm having a heart attack here.
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27: How good's a Thursday evening? You guys were just talking about not dinner off air. Fifi, Fev and Nick, what's for dinner tonight?
4: So it's not Fee's problem.
0: No, I don't cook for you. I'd love to cook for you.
4: No, I know. I'm just saying, like I said, you put up this beautiful meal you're going to cook for dinner. And you put it in a slow cooker.
0: I put it in at like 11 this morning, so it's going to be ready soon.
4: And I haven't been home since this morning, so I'm unable to put it. You go, just put it in the slow cooker. I can't do that now. So
0: no, it's
4: I'm
0: too late.
4: Yeah, can you just send me a photo?
0: Yes, I will. Yeah. And salivate over it.
4: I did it when you did it before. Mm. What is it?
0: It's like beef brisket, but it's in red wine, beef stock,
4: and the fork
0: garlic,
4: going into
0: onion.
4: It just spreads.
0: Yeah, brisket.
27: Fee, not only a great cooker, but you're also a brilliant walker.
0: Thank you. He just called me a cooker, by the way. He called me a cooker.
27: You're a great cooker. Yeah, you say cook.
0: I'm a great cook.
27: Yeah, Josiah, also you're a chef. Great cooker.
4: Yeah, I'd say cooker.
27: Yeah, she's a good cooker and chef.
4: Yeah, just go, you're a great cooker. You go, you're
0: you say
4: a great
0: you're
4: cooker.
0: A great cook. No, a cooker
27: cook.
0: Is very different to a cook.
27: Josiah
0: is our resident cooker.
4: Yeah, but it just sounds
27: better.
4: In the 5G.
27: Yeah, also great
4: and at what
27: cooking.
4: What did you say you were?
0: A cook.
4: No, before then, a walker.
0: I'm a walker.
4: You're not a walker.
0: I'm a walker.
4: Well, what did your daughter think about that?
27: Oh, Daisy, she just happens to be in the studio, Fev.
28: Never.
0: She says I never walk.
4: Never
0: what
4: walk.
0: Does she know?
4: Why do you keep saying you walk? She told us you don't walk.
27: Let's talk all about it after this.
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0: 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Carrie and Tommy. The best bits.
1: And it is, of course, our...
2: A palette party!
0: Yes!
1: We have David. David, welcome to the Palais Party.
3: How you going?
1: Yeah.
0: Yeah, David.
1: Never been better, David. Who do you want, Lozzie or me?
3: I'll go Lozzie.
1: Oh, Lozzie, dig in. Pick something from the palette. Just a mystery thing. Jeez, there is boxes upon boxes here.
4: Some big stuff.
1: There is some massive stuff. There's also some tiny stuff. I'm not going to lie.
4: Yeah, there is, yeah.
1: Much like the human form itself.
0: All right, okay. This is a bit of fun. David, you have won yourself a brand new beach pillow, if you don't mind.
3: Oh, nice. Thank you.
0: You're welcome.
1: You can replace that old beach pillow.
3: Yes.
1: Am I right, David?
3: Yeah.
0: Perfect. I think going you could use winter. This in the bath as well.
1: Oh,
0: I reckon.
1: Bath responsibly.
0: Yep.
1: So far, just to be clear, we've had bong responsibly and bath responsibly.
0: Correct, yes.
4: Bees. Covering all the bees.
1: Bees. Yep.
4: Bee responsibly too.
5: Oh, yeah. Bees responsibly.
0: Bees responsibly.
1: Yeah, I was like, I guess don't source your own honey. Yeah. Leave it to the professionals. They've got protective gear. We've all seen My Girl.
0: Don't remind me.
1: No, it's not a doco.
0: I was sent a doppelganger last night of myself.
1: Is it
0: right?
1: The worst? Because whenever I have people come up to me, I reckon honestly once a week.
0: Yeah.
1: And they're like, oh my God. My friend looks so like you. Yep. And they go to show me a picture. I'm like, it'll just be a bloke with the biggest nose I've ever seen.
0: Yeah. This one I can absolutely see it. I hate what it's for, though. It's stressing me out. So this is an ad for Neutrally neutralizes body odor, and this is the person on there.
1: Oh, my gosh. I see it.
0: Do you see it?
1: 100%.
5: Oh, yes.
1: It's a person with their mouth open, their tongue sticking out, and this is the tagline.
0: Yeah.
1: This is the brand that you're endorsing, the line over your tongue, which presumably stinks because it says 8 years bad breath gone. In 7 days.
0: Perfect.
4: Congratulations, Lozzie.
0: I think that...
1: Yeah.
0: Look, no, but I had coffee. I mean, my tongue...
1: Yeah, but in seven days, so that breath will be gone.
4: You need the Nutri... Whatever it is.
1: That's it. Lozzie's got it. Yes, that's so good.
0: And I used to have a nose ring.
1: Did you?
0: Not anymore.
4: When you did that ad.
0: Yeah, I did. I'm going to have to sue them, actually.
1: You reckon, what's the company called again?
0: Neutrally.
1: You could do what Lizzie Hu did on this show, which was basically just appeal to the competitors to get you to endorse the product.
0: Oh.
1: I don't know how many bad breath. Oh, there's all mints and gum. Like, that's a big
0: target. Toothpaste.
1: There's...
5: Toothpaste.
0: Come on.
1: Sorry, Lozzie.
0: Tongue scrapers.
1: Have you ever done an embarrassing ad?
0: No.
1: Have you ever done an ad?
0: No.
4: Colgate, give us
0: this
4: a call.
0: This is my chance, guys.
1: Oh, my God. If you want Lozzie to be the breath of your product, give us a call.
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0: 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A pallet
1: party. We do have to talk about young people's faces.
2: We do.
1: But should we quickly do one more pallet giveaway?
2: Absolutely, that's what the pallet party's about. Erin, who are you going to choose for the pallet party?
3: I'll go with Loz.
1: Good choices. All right. Loz what have we is got here? Rifling around. Right. This is a pallet that we ordered.
2: Wow!
1: Oh my god.
2: Erin, you've scored yourself the ultimate in cheese boards. It's gigantic.
1: I thought it was
3: I feel like there's a lot of cheese boards.
2: There's heaps of cheese boards, yeah. This one isn't marble though, it's wood. Nice and rustic.
1: It's pretty cool. Yeah. I actually thought, Erin, if I'm being completely honest, I thought it was a paddle for a boat.
2: Oh, I thought like you smack someone with it.
1: Oh, yeah, that's a big ass if you're hitting someone with that. That is, anyway, Erin, if you know a big ass bandit that needs a good old paddling, boy, have we got the gift for you.
3: Oh, that's exciting. Thank you, Erin.
1: That was sincere.
4: And if it's not, that's a paddling.
1: That's a paddling. If only we had a. Oh, we do.
2: Hey.
1: It's a paddle party.
2: Oh, no.
1: So, young people, what's going on with your faces? Because I first noticed these things, and I'm sure you've all seen them around. Because this was some months ago. I was at a concert, and there was a lot of young people there. It was Doechii and Kendrick. And I made the mistake of, I saw a person, and I thought, so she had stars on her face, right? But she was all dressed up to the nines, like ready to party at a concert. And I thought she'd like, you know how sometimes people have glitter on them, but they don't know? Like it's not deliberate glitter, it's just a straight.
4: Oh, accidental glitter.
2: Yes.
1: Yeah. And I was like, oh, you got a star just under your eye.
2: Mm.
1: And she goes, it's a pimple patch. Oh. And I was like, okay, well, that's far more. Just a semi, why are you taking them from me?
5: Just giving Lozzie some.
2: Yeah, I want some too.
1: Sure. We have them here.
2: I actually need one today.
1: Lozzie, your pimple is fine.
2: It's not. And I actually had a pimple patch on it today, but it was a clear one because I like the hidden ones, right?
1: Yes.
2: But when I was putting it on, I have a theory about why kids wear.
1: So if you don't know what we're talking about, they're pimple patches, which once you get a pimple, you put it on.
2: Yep.
1: But these I've are missed. Like stars. they're stars. They're smiley faces.
4: Mm-hmm. Flowers.
1: There's flowers. There's love hearts. And kids just walk around with them. Like openly just bang.
4: Are they
1: on
4: just
1: their face.
4: To cover the pimple, or do they actually do
2: no,
4: something?
2: No, they
4: to
2: have
4: fix
2: like
4: it?
2: Hyaluronic acid or something in them, and they heal them and keep them clean, right?
4: Ah.
2: But I think, you know, when like me, I have a pimple, and the first thing I came in here and said was, "Guys, I have a pimple."
1: Yeah.
2: Right.
1: Yeah.
2: And if I
1: like we didn't know, your pimple had entered the room two
2: correct.
1: Seconds before you.
2: Yeah. Okay.
1: And it was so
4: what a pivot from Lozzie. Your
2: you
4: pimple's
2: can't even
4: fine.
2: See
1: that
2: it.
1: Was off air.
2: Yeah.
5: Is this Mean Girls coming out?
2: But I reckon they wear the pimple patches just so it's like, look, I have a pimple, because otherwise you're going to tell people I've got a pimple anyway.
1: Yeah, but I think, look, I'll be. This is just me showing my age. But I think if you walk past someone and they have a pimple, you're like, that's a human and that's normal.
2: Yeah.
1: But if they're 22 and they've got a unicorn stickers all over their face, I'm like, have you had a fall at a kid's party and haven't recovered?
2: It's a bit like Nelly with his Band-Aid that he used to always have on his face.
1: So I've started to suspect that some young people, because it's such a trend, that some young people. Also, why do the trends hit at the wrong time? I had pimples when I was young, and I didn't get to take part in a cool trend. I got Roaccutane.
2: Yeah.
1: like they get cool stickers, and I got Roaccutane.
2: I know. That's sad. Well, okay, but the thing with pimple patches too, when you've had them on for a little while, they start to get all thick and white underneath. Like it brings out all of this.
1: Is that not the pimple?
2: Gunk. Oh. Well, no, it's not apparently. It's just like the activation of the whatever's happening in there. I don't know the science behind it. However, I reckon maybe the coloured ones don't have that kind of thing, and it covers the white stuff a bit more.
1: Oh.
2: Do you think?
1: You think that's why people wear these colour ones?
2: Yeah.
1: Because but I'll be honest, so if you've got a pimple below your lip.
2: Yeah.
1: When I see people with a clear pimple patch, if you just put a moustache below your, like where your moustache is, or what is it?
2: Lips, but I put them on my lip.
1: No, it's lip, you've got lips.
2: Yeah.
1: If you put a clear pimple patch like just below your lip line, when I see it, I think, oh, you've got a cold sore. But maybe with these, there's no.
2: It's a pimple patch.
1: That's a great hack for young players. Pop one of these on your cold sore and people will just think you have a pimple.
4: Oh. Yeah.
1: Yeah.
2: I want to know, do you wear pimple patches if you're a young person, first of all, are you a young person, you're wearing pimple patches, are they coloured? And why? Am I right? Is it my theory that it covers the gunk a bit more and it's just like to avoid the whole, yes, I have a pimple?
1: Yeah, yeah. Do we have young people in the team.
6: Sara Digi is wearing one right now.
1: Are you wearing a pimple patch right now, Sara?
7: But it's clear.
2: Yes, see, the clear.
1: So why haven't you ventured into these funky coloured ones?
7: I feel like that's just too much for me.
2: Yeah.
1: Are you?
4: I would get bullied at work.
1: How old are you, Sara?
7: 23.
2: Okay.
1: Are you, and I ask this respectfully, knowing that 23 is still very young, but do you consider yourself too old for the smiley face pimple patches?
7: Yeah, I think so.
1: What's the age range for these, you reckon?
7: I don't really know. I don't know. Maybe people in high school?
1: Prime pimple age.
2: High school, 18, I don't know. Yeah. Certainly not for me.
1: Do you think people...
8: Are you sure? Mm-hmm. You'll tell that to you.
1: Yeah, you're covered in them.
8: Oh, no. Are you talking about the patches or the pimples?
1: The patches.
8: Yeah.
1: What were you talking about?
8: No, the same. Jesse reacted like it was pimples. He was the bully.
1: Jesse.
4: So sorry.
2: Just because you have perfect skin.
8: He was probably on Racketeer.
1: And a beautiful rig.
2: Yeah.
4: God, this is working out really well for me.
1: And a butt that just won't quit.
4: I might bully you guys more often.
1: 131060. Why do you wear the coloured pimple patches?
2: Educate us. We're old.
1: Pimple patch wearers, give us a call.
2: Yep.
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1: We got Loz Barry filling in on 131060. 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
10: It's the one and only
0: Carrie Bickmore
11: and Tommy Little.
0: This is Carrie and Tommy.
12: Yeah, yeah, yeah.
13: Woo! Woo! And because she loves the party, loves Barry, back at it again.
14: It wouldn't be a pallet party without me.
13: Of course.
15: Say true. If you wonder what is going on, can you party with a pallet full of return and liquidated stock that you guys bought not knowing what was in it? I think, yes, you can, Trish. Do you agree? Yes, you can.
16: Oh, absolutely. I can't believe I'm through. Yay!
15: You're through, Trish. How many times have you tried today?
16: My finger is broken from redoll.
14: Oh, Trish.
15: Well, you never know. We might have some kind of splint in here because there has been everything. Trish, you just have to choose. Would you like Loz or me to pick you something from the pallet?
16: I'll pick you, Tommy.
14: Yeah, go. Right. Go, Tommy.
13: Okay.
14: Oh, what is that?
13: Jeez. So, Trish, it is bigger than Tommy.
14: It's taller than Tommy.
15: Oh, Trish. I've always wanted one of these myself. This is a Bellwood leaning mirror, full length.
14: Wow, Trish, awesome. See?
13: I hope you've got high ceilings, Trish.
14: Yeah. Trish. I feel like a lot of that's packaging, surely.
13: Hopefully.
15: Oh, hopefully some of it's mirror.
13: I mean, inside
15: the packaging, surely, there's some
14: mirror. Yeah, yeah. There'd be some styrofoam.
17: I don't want to ruin the party.
15: Producer
14: Karen.
15: Yeah,
14: oh, God, here we go. Anyone's going to.
18: The cops have rocked up. Oh, great. Everyone, turn it down for a minute. What do you want, pig?
13: No party, pig.
18: We got a ballot, pig.
19: Party might be over.
13: No.
17: I know we said we could spend money on a pallet,
14: yeah.
17: But I think nobody, and there's a lot of people who work on this show, and I'm the boss, and I know that, but we haven't thought about the postage.
15: That sounds like, you know,
14: pallet
15: what that,
14: party pooper.
15: You know what this sounds like? Pig. A piggy problem.
14: Yeah.
13: Dip into the piggy bank.
18: Pump the party back up.
14: Congratulations.
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1: 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Mix 94.5's Carrie and Tommy.

0: Sorry.
1: Oh, I dozed off there. Man. Sorry. Goodness me. Co-workers, boring.
2: that is what Lozzie says to us every day.
0: It also, I think it was my GPS sent me to the wrong address. Okay, we know what's happened.
1: Yep.
0: And then I started to get retold the story already. And we were 5 seconds in and I've already had this bit of information as she went. So I was following my GPS and I was like, let me guess, Rosemary.
1: I think she got nervous though.
0: It does happen when you're on the big stage. We also have a producer that cannot spell.
2: I reckon she's done you a favour here.
0: The name on my screen is spelled S. H-A-V.
1: IV.
0: I can't read.
1: You can't read.
0: Oh, my gosh. Hey, Siobhan.
3: Hi, how are you guys? It is actually spelt that way.
1: Oh! Now, who's the idiot, Tommy?
0: Hang on, how do you spell it? S-H-I or S-H-E?
3: S-H-I-V-A-U.
1: So you're not a Siobhan or whatever it is.
3: I'm not. Yep, and that's exactly how it's pronounced.
1: Good.
0: Good on you, Siobhan. I've learnt my lesson, to be honest. Siobhan, you've just got to keep us awake. Take it away.
3: Okay. I grew my twin inside me until I was 19 years old.
0: What?
3: When it was found on a ultrasound.
0: What?
3: Yeah, the twin had continued growing, basically attached to my internal organs.
0: What?
3: It got so big that it started internal hemorrhaging. I was in a lot of pain and ended up having major surgery to have it removed. It was
0: Siobhan, just a quick question. You're doing wonderful.
1: Yes, this is excellent storytelling. I'm engaged.
0: We are hooked and I've never been more awake.
3: I don't want you to fall asleep.
0: No, you're good. You're good. But are you sure you just weren't pregnant?
3: No. My mum was pregnant with twins. And
0: didn't you say till you were 19?
1: But she absorbed the twin in utero.
3: Yeah, I absorbed the twin in utero when mum was pregnant. So
1: you ate it?
3: Yeah, basically.
0: Oh, my gosh, you ate it.
3: And you're growing. And when they removed it, it was a massive tumour full of hair, teeth, bones, body parts.
0: Siobhan, how did you, like, so when you ate it when you were young, is that not, have I taken that too literally?
1: No, it's too literally.
0: Damn it, okay, because I was like, wouldn't you have been the same size?
3: Yeah, so normally an egg splits half and half and you get twins, but we split three quarters, one quarter, so the one quarter didn't. Grow on its own, and it attached to me inside my mum and continued growing.
0: Are you the, how, did they give you an idea of how rare this occurrence is?
3: At the stage, I was 1 in 7 out of Australia and New Zealand.
1: 1 in 7?
3: Yeah.
0: No. Oh, like, of 7 that's ever happened.
1: Other cases that
0: happened.
1: Oh, my God. I thought it was like,
0: Lozzie's looking around and realising there's 8 in the team, and she's like, one of us has our twin inside
2: Someone's
0: us.
2: Someone's eating their twin.
1: Who has a twin in them?
3: Hey. Only 7 people are the people that they had known about at that stage.
1: Wow.
3: And that was I'm 43 now, so it was a few years ago.
1: The teeth has really thrown me. Are we talking adult teeth?
3: Baby teeth. Okay. Yeah, baby teeth.
1: Gosh.
3: Hair, veins, blood flowing through it. It was, I want to say disgusting, but kind of a little bit weird as well.
0: It's pretty cool.
1: Did you name it?
3: It's pretty cool. No, I didn't name it. I kind of was just able to compartmentalize it and it is what it is, whereas my parents actually took it quite literally
1: that
3: child. And my mum says from as little as I was able to talk, I talked about how I was a twin, I had a twin sister, my twin sister died.
1: No.
3: Without knowing.
0: Oh, my gosh.
1: Siobhan.
0: Hey, Siobhan.
3: Are you still awake?
1: Yeah, we are.
0: I actually think I might now never sleep again. Siobhan, $500 cash is all yours.
1: Woo!
0: But also, because it was such a wonderful story, that's all thanks to the wonderful folks at Temper, but because it was a wonderful story, would you like to pick something from our palette of mystery prizes? You have to pick either me or Lozzie and we'll just grab you something at random.
3: Oh, Tommy, it's got to be you. You are one of my all-time favourites.
2: Oh, Tommy. You've got a big box. Oh, my God.
1: This is nice.
0: You've got a new Nuvolo dome on a marble base. It's like a cake display. Yeah, a cake display thing. A marble and a glass dome thing.
1: Stunning.
0: That's just a little bonus for you, Siobhan. Enjoy.
3: I love that. Thanks so much, guys.
0: Thank you.
1: Wow.
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0: 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The best bits.
1: Kind of touched on it yesterday, but today really is Cher's 80th birthday. Yeah?
2: Oh, just me?
1: Yeah, what the hell, Jesse?
3: I was looking for the birthday music.
2: Happy birthday to you.
3: We had it for a while when it wasn't her birthday.
2: Happy birthday. That should be the happy birthday song, by the way.
1: I agree.
2: It should be standard across the board.
1: Did you know that we are the only country that hip hip hoorays?
2: I do.
1: Yeah.
2: I found out.
1: In a very uncomfortable manner.
4: Doesn't New Zealand do it as well?
1: Possibly.
2: Oh, no. But, oh, yes. Yeah. Oh, hop, hop.
1: Oh,
4: hippy birthday.
1: Oh, no, that was, it's hard. It sounds like hooray is the same.
2: Hooray.
1: Hooray.
2: Oh, hooray.
1: Or hooray, bro.
2: I think it's just hooray, bro. Yeah.
1: Yeah. Not only that, I mean, Cher, is there a woman who is cooler at 80? Dolly Parton, maybe.
2: Betty White.
3: Oh, Dolly Parton.
1: Anyway.
3: Yeah.
2: Dolly Parton's the coolest.
1: Yes.
2: She's so awesome. Cher, is Cher the queen? Have I just given her that nickname? It feels like she's
1: She's the queen. I think there's queens. It goes, like, generationally. Mm. Cher, Madonna, and then
2: Kylie.
3: But isn't there genre queens as well?
1: True.
3: Because there's genre kings.
1: That's true. I feel like these
2: Tina
1: are like
2: Turner.
1: Tina Turner.
2: Yeah. Queen.
1: I think she's a queen.
2: Yeah.
1: Yeah. Okay. Most powerful women to me are a queen.
2: Alanis Morissette.
1: Queen.
2: Was she?
1: I think so.
2: Is she? She's
1: a one
2: not
1: album
2: dead.
1: Queen.
2: one album queen. Yeah. A queen for a season.
1: Correct. Well, Cher, do you know she's the only artist to ever have a the only artist to have a number one single on the Billboard Hot 100 in six consecutive decades, the 60s, 70s, 80s, 90s, 2000s and 2010s.
2: Is that Do You Believe?
1: Yeah, it would be.
2: Or it's the same song, yeah? Not different singles?
1: No, different songs.
2: Oh, my God, different.
1: A different song.
2: Sorry, Lozzy.
1: In each decade.
2: Sorry, I got stuck on your stammering.
1: Yeah, I know. That was bad delivery by me.
0: More best bits on the way. 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
3: Taylor Swift, that is Elizabeth Taylor for your Thursday arvo. It's not really party music, though.
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5: I quite legitimately, I've given away $1 million on air, and I think I'm more excited by the mystery palette of liquidated and returned items that we have to give to our listeners. Lossie, we don't even know what's in there.
6: That's the thing. The mystery of it is the part. It's the excitement.
5: Yes. Ah! G'day, Sarah.
7: Hi, how are you?
5: So good. Welcome to the palette party.
7: Thank you.
5: Is this your first? Have you ever been to a palette party?
7: Never.
6: Welcome.
5: God. Welcome. You just have to pick Lossie or me. Who would you like to pick you a present from the palette?
7: I'll pick you, please.
5: Okay.
6: Oh, gosh.
3: Sifting through the boxes.
6: Ooh.
3: Oh, he's got something big.
5: Sarah, you have a McKinnon 4-piece stainless steel cook set.
3: What?
6: That's awesome.
7: Wow.
6: Yeah.
7: I got one of those once and it didn't arrive. But maybe
5: This could be the same one. Yeah. This could actually be the same one, Sarah. We'll get that out
3: to you. The palette knows.
6: Yeah.
5: Who you got?
6: Tani, who are you going to pick for the palette party?
8: I'm really sorry, but I'm going with my man, Tommy.
6: So fair. It's his show.
3: Well, he has picked a very good one.
8: Don't let me down.
6: Oh. What's that?
5: Oh, I've always wanted one of these.
6: Oh, it's too late. It's Tani's.
5: It's an Elliot cheese knife and board, but wait for it. It's a set of six.
6: Wow.
8: Oh, my God.
5: You know when you've got one cheese board and you're like, nah, I need six different ones, mm-hmm. Tani.
8: That'll go great with our state of origin. For my son, he loves cheese boards.
5: State versus state, plate versus plate, cheddar versus...
3: Great versus great.
5: Yeah. Great. Cheese grater? Is that what that was?
3: Yeah, that was pretty good.
5: That was pretty good. That's party stuff right there.
6: Hayley, have you ever been to a palette party before?
9: No, I haven't. I'm very excited to be here.
6: Welcome.
5: Hayley, have you ever bought a mystery anything before?
9: I've done the lucky dips.
5: That's pretty good.
9: Back in what's new when you could get the $5 or a lucky dip.
5: Brilliant. Take us back. What was the best thing you got from a lucky dip?
9: Oh, God, I don't know, a keyring maybe?
5: Yeah. A keyring. Okay. Do you want Loz or me?
9: Loz, come on.
5: Okay, Lossie, dig in there, Lossie.
10: Right, oh, she's... the first one.
3: Whoa! It looks big.
5: Whoa!
6: Okay.
5: What is it?
6: Hayley, I don't know. This is... Okay, all right. It is a Fine Foods Providor and Cellar marble base with a little globe. You can put your little things under, like a cake or cheese board. I don't know what it is, really. It's fancy.
5: It could be a bong, I reckon.
3: Or
5: it could be a glass hat. Yeah, bong responsibly. We've always said that on this show.
3: Not Carrie.
5: Not Carrie. And we're not saying that's why she's off, but we're not saying it's not. Hayley, enjoy. Thank you. Let's keep going. Okay. G'day, Kylie.
11: Hello.
5: Oh, Kylie, it's going off its rocker here. Gosh. How's it going with you?
11: We're pretty calm here, just doing pickup.
5: Any time is it's time for a palette party.
11: Yeah, it's now. To be a part of the palette party.
5: Okay, Kylie, who do you want? Do you want Loz or me?
11: Definitely you, Tommy.
6: Okay. Tommy.
3: Oh. Back he goes to the palette.
6: Whoa!
3: Another big one.
6: What is
3: one.
6: That?
3: Oh, my God. It's so heavy.
5: So heavy. Kylie, I'm picking up a theme here.
6: Yeah.
5: Kylie, you have won a marble, and it's quite heavy and big, a marble serving board.
6: Wow.
3: Why are all the marble things at the top of the palette?
6: Yeah, aren't they crushing the all the other things?
11: Thank you.
6: Oh, Kylie, you're welcome.
5: Quick, do one more, Lossie.
6: All right, quick, Sky, who are you going to pick for the palette party?
9: Loz.
5: Yes. Oh, Lossie, dig in there. Okay. Dig in. Get nice and deep. Okay. Oh, I tell you what, there's a lot of heavy lifting this palette. Sky, Lossie has something for you here.
6: This is a bit of fun. Sky, you have won yourself a buddy paper towel holder with a little man on front that holds up your paper towel.
9: Amazing. I've always wanted one.
6: Me too. Incredible.
5: Me too. We will be giving away. Good on you, Sky. More stuff throughout the show. So if you want to get involved in the palette party, just stay tuned.
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11: 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A little bit going on at the moment. Not so much with traffic, so looking pretty good heading in and out of the CBD. Thank God it's Friday, right? Although it's a big football game on tonight. Just be reminded that around Optus Stadium is going to be pretty busy with a lot of foot traffic and, of course, with afternoon peak. 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
2: Hi there, it's Damien Carbon. The Northern Territory has its eye on WA's Browse gas field in our north, and the Premier is not impressed. Roger Cook telling the top end, hands off our gas, with concerns the move will affect WA's economy. A ute has flipped onto its side and landed in the front yard of a home in Guildford overnight. Luckily, nobody in the home was hurt at the time. Happened on James Street about 11:30 p.m. Donald Trump says negotiations with Iran are still ongoing, emphasising the country will never be allowed to have a nuclear weapon.
3: We cannot let that happen, and it won't happen. It's not going to happen. That's more important than anything else. We can't. I can think of nothing that's more important than the fact that we cannot let Iran have a nuclear weapon.
2: And close to a quarter of Aussies say they've been ripped off by a taxi or rideshare driver. According to Finder, some claim the driver intentionally took a longer route and others pretended the meter wasn't working.
0: Lexus of Perth's EFS event is on now. Experience amazing at Nellville or Osborne Park.
2: For the first time since 2023, Docker Caleb Sarong will not play. He's done a calf and is out for 2 to 3 weeks, while Ilapa hosting the Saints in Friday night footy at Optus. With skipper Alex Pearce out, it means Andrew Brayshaw will captain the side tonight. The Eagles have flown into Melbourne, keen to spoil the Pies party at the MCG tomorrow. 90,000 expected at Scott Pendlebury's 433rd game. And the Hawks have beaten the Crows by 9.
4: Good. Different.
2: Sunshine for Perth today with a cool maximum of 19 degrees. Down to 5 in the city tonight, then mostly sunny and 19 tomorrow. The Pete and Kimber Show is being sabotaged by one member of the team, but who is the mole? 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
1: MJ, the Michael Jackson musical, opens at Crown Theatre in just 2 weeks. 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
27: 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Mitchell Ferro southbound still looking pretty good heading into the city. Cornada northbound slow on off Thomas Road through to Rowley Road. And the Dockers take on the Saints tonight at Optus Stadium. It's a big game. Starts at 6:30pm. 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
30: Hi there, it's Damien Carbon. A nasty way to wake up with a car ploughing through the front fence of a home in Guildford, flipping onto its side and landing just short of the home in a front yard. It all happened on James Street about 11:30pm. Ambos were quickly on the scene, treating a person in their 20s. The federal government is chipping in $7 million to help get a diphtheria outbreak under control here in WA. Cases in regional areas continue to rise, now at 82, health experts encouraging people to get their booster shot. Pauline Hanson has hit the gas on her criticism of a 25% gas tax. She strongly opposes the idea.
31: That will destroy the industry. It will destroy it. We won't have any investors in Australia if you do that.
30: The One Nation leader announcing her own party's gas policy, including imposing a flat royalty on production. And it's walk to school day in Perth today. Drivers being told to take extra care when school zones open.
29: Lexus of Perth's EFS event is on now. 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
30: Big blow for Freo, with Caleb Sarong out of tonight's clash with the Saints at Optus. He's suffering a calf injury and will miss 2 to 3 weeks, so Andrew Brayshaw will captain Wallyalup. Last night, Hawthorn beating the Crows by 9 points. And the Eagles are in Melbourne as the hype surrounding Scott Pendlebury's 433rd record-breaking game grows. But coach Andrew McQualter is keeping things simple.
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30: Sunshine for Perth today with a cool maximum of 19 degrees. Down to 5 in the city tonight, then mostly sunny and 19 tomorrow. 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
1: Oh, the drama.
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0: It's Pete.
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0: It's Kimber.
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3: Oh, good morning, everybody.
4: Good morning.
3: Bloody morning.
7: The mole.
3: We've made it to the end of the first week of The Mole, where either Kimber, myself, producer Brooke, or producer Ringo are trying to sabotage the show, and you've been following along, listening for clues, trying to figure out who it might be.
4: You say we've made it to the end of the week. The show's not over.
3: The show is not over.
4: And it's already started. None of us could get in the building this morning.
3: No, so this was me, stuck in my car, outside the garage door. Have a listen to this.
12: In all my years of working in this building, and it's been a long time, my buzzer has always opened this garage door. And this morning, it's not opening the garage door. Oh, this one's actually really frustrating. Shit. Is your buzzer working?
13: My swipe's not working. I can't get into the building.
12: Your swipe's not working. My swipe's not working either. You can't get into the building.
13: Like, what, with my actual pass,
12: I can't. That son of a...
3: So that was producer Ringo, and then I saw your car pull in before me.
4: Yeah, so I couldn't get in, and so I waited until our other breakfast show turned up, our regional breakfast show. They turned up and let us in, and then they had to let me and Ringo up in the lift as well because we couldn't get in the lift.
3: I had to knock on the door of the guys from Triple M. That was horrific. That was a horrific experience.
4: Great. But something suspicious about the sign too, because the mole has left a sign on our studio saying, oh, did you have trouble getting in today?
3: Yeah.
4: And it's held up by sticky tape.
3: Yeah, and where's that sticky tape? Where'd we find that sticky tape?
4: Well, it's masking tape. It's specific, like a kind of packaging tape really, isn't it? And we saw that sitting on Ringo's desk.
3: Yeah. What do you say, Ringo? Any sort of...
14: He's literally just thrown it away from his desk.
3: My goodness. All right. More shenanigans to come throughout the morning, we are sure. So good morning, moles. Welcome to your Moley Show. Let's get into pop quiz this morning, nice and early, all right?
4: Magic.
3: We've got a prize to give away, as we always do. We'd love for you to pop on and come and say good morning and come and hang out. 13 10 60. You don't even have to win the game to win the prize. It's just a chance to say hello. We'll do it after this.
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0: 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Mitchell Ferro southbound still looking pretty good heading into the city. Cornada northbound slow on off Thomas Road through to Rowley Road. And the Dockers take on the Saints tonight at Optus Stadium. It's a big game. 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

0: Amy Winehouse is we are minutes away from your next chance at tickets to MJ the Musical. You'll be there walking the red carpet with us, and we'll give you a stay overnight at Crown Promenade as well. That coming up, as I mentioned, in just a few moments. Also coming up this weekend, the HBF Run for a Reason is back Sunday the 24th of May. What's your reason? 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We look forward to seeing you there.
1: Yeah, we're going to be there on Sunday. We're walking as Dolly's Dream Team to support Dolly's Dream and the anti-bullying campaigns that they run. And so, yeah, we're really excited to be there and walking with a bunch of you there.
0: Yep, and Kimber will be in Green Wave and I will be in Red Wave.
1: Pete accidentally signed himself up to the wrong wave. I'll try and get you into our wave. How's that?
0: I appreciate that. Thank you very much.
1: But if you're meeting us there, if you are meeting us there, Pete and I will have giant signs.
0: You can't miss it. You'll see us. Yep. We have been doing these HBF shortcasts, which you can find on the Pete and Kimber podcast on Listener. They are short chats and incredibly inspirational chats with wonderful people who are also walking for their own reasons this weekend, such as this. After losing her father to Parkinson's disease earlier this year, Kate Raston will run the HBF Run for a Reason half marathon alongside her run club community to honour his memory and support Parkinson's WA. We caught up with Kate. Take a listen to this. What kind of person was your father?
2: Oh, he was amazing.
0: I can tell.
2: Yeah, he's just... Oh, I'm getting emotional. Just a really incredible man. He so smart. Like, anything you ever needed fixed, he knew exactly how to do it. Yeah, people say he was a rewinder, so he used to be called the fastest rewinder in the state. And even like...
1: A rewinder?
2: Yeah, electrical rewinder refitter.
1: Oh,
2: don't ask me how to explain the job, I can't. one of our good family friends who works on ships, and anytime he had like an issue with the engine, he'd just call Dad up, and Dad knew exactly how to fix it in a step-by-step process. But so kind. And I think one of his biggest features is just so accepting of everyone, no matter who you are. Just how you showed up in this world was perfect. And that's all you needed to be, was who you were.
1: What a lovely value.
2: Yeah.
0: He was a stunning man.
2: Yeah, he's incredible. So funny as well. And a good mate. He was just a legend. And, yeah, a good dad, a good grandfather. You know, all the things.
0: Yeah.
1: All the things we've learnt.
0: So Kimber and I both come from really good families, really good parents, you know. And we've learnt through doing our show that that's actually quite rare.
2: Yeah.
0: And so, you know, to hear you say these things about him, it's a wonderful thing, but we know it's rare.
2: Yeah.
0: Yeah.
1: Well, it sounds like he'd be very proud of you doing this run, and also that you've got a bunch of his crew running with you as well, friends that he had made and people at Leighton Beach that he went swimming with. Was it swimming or?
2: Last year we took him down. There's a group that surf for people with disabilities. It was the best thing we've ever done because Dad was a surfer. Yeah, and they take people with disabilities and get them in the water and get them surfing again, which is just like the best thing. So I'm assuming there'll be people running from that group.
1: Yeah.
2: But I've also got my run club who about 25 of us are running, which is really beautiful to have their support and to have them involved in something that I care so deeply about.
1: That's great.
0: So it's just a little bit of Kate Raston, WA local, who's running the HBF Run for a Reason half marathon to honour the loss of her father to Parkinson's disease. And I tell you what, it's not just the story about her dad, but also the story of Parkinson's disease and how it affected their family that you need to listen to.
1: How quickly it can happen. And there were so many people on our shortcast that you can get from the Pete and Kimber podcast that is just awesome, like really inspirational people that have gone through difficult times but are very excited about the HBF Run for a Reason on Sunday and just that community spirit.
0: We'll see you there this weekend. Can't wait. PeteandKimber.com.au for all the info to join us. 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
5: 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Mitchell southbound under speed, Burnsbeach Road and Hepburn Ave. Quinnell northbound at Slow Mortimer through to Rowley Road. And it's National Walk Safely to School Day today, so be aware of all the kids around school zones and keep it to 40 Ks. 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

0: You could shave 30 seconds off it, couldn't you?
1: Yes, it's a lot of... good morning. You're on the Pete and Kimber show, but you probably knew that. 6:38. Thanks for spending your morning with us. All right, right now, by the way, all next week we have more MJ the Musical tickets, and we also have your chance to stay at Crown Promenade every day at 6:30. The Mole is happening on our show at the moment. It could be Kimber, it could be myself, it could be producer Brooke or producer Ringo. I will say something, though. Something happened this morning that's made me sus on you, Kimber.
2: On me. So, the Mole is one person in our team that is determined, like trying to destroy the show, sabotage it.
1: That's right.
2: For another week.
1: And I'm going to tell you what happened next.
2: Okay.
1: Okay. I'm so sus on you.
2: Okay.
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6: 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Mitchell southbound under speed, Burnsmead Road and Hepburn Ave. Quinnell northbound slow Mortimer through to Rowley Road. And it's National Walk Safely to School Day today, so be aware of all the kids around school zones and keep it to 40Ks. 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It's Bernie D on Mix 94.5. 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
17: Hi there, it's Damien Carbon. A ute has flipped onto its side and landed in the front yard of a home in Guildford, narrowly missing the house. It all happened on James Street about 11:30 last night. No one was seriously injured, but police were called in after an argument took place following the crash. The Northern Territory has its eyes on WA's Browse gas field, and the Premier is not impressed. Roger Cook telling Top End, "Hands off our gas," with concerns the move could affect WA's economy. Donald Trump says negotiations with Iran are still ongoing, emphasising the country will never be allowed to have a nuclear weapon.
18: We cannot let that happen, and it won't happen. It's not going to happen. That's more important than anything else. And we can't
0: I can think of nothing that's more important than the fact that we cannot let Iran have a nuclear weapon.
17: And disappointing news for Post Malone fans here in WA ahead of his Australian tour in October. The Postie not delivering a show in Perth, opting to stick to the East Coast.
16: Alexis of Perth's EFS event is on now. Experience amazing at Melville or Osborne Park.
17: A different look for the Dockers tonight against the Saints. Caleb Sarong will miss for the first time since 2023 after suffering a calf injury. Well, the Eagles will have more than just Scott Pendlebury to worry about tomorrow against the Pies at the MCG. Coach Andrew McWalter weighing up a tag on Nick Dacos.
18: He's an exceptional player, and tagged or not, he has huge influence on every game. We know as a team that we can't let him have time and space.
17: Last night, the Hawks too good for Adelaide, winning by 9 points in Launceston.
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17: Sunny and 19 for Perth today. We're down to 5 degrees tonight, then mostly sunny and 19 for tomorrow. The Pete and Kimber show is being sabotaged by one member of the team. But who is the mole? 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
16: Right now, you've got the Pete and Kimber show for breakfast. And from 9 this morning, Perth's best variety all day. So keep us on while you work. 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

0: $1,000 for it, or, and the exorcist is sexually a creep, or what is that? 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
1: the actual being there in a part
2: also,
1: of it.
2: Also, I love that they were just sexually a creep, but you can't, not just a creep all over, just in that element. Everything else, honestly, he's been a great neighbour and we've had some wonderful cook-ups, apart from that element.
1: Hey, mate, it's great catching up with you as always. The chats are always so wonderful to be a part of. Shut Your Big Fat Mouth, John Safran, is premiering Sunday the 24th of May, 7:30 on SBS and SBS On Demand. Thanks for joining us again. Great to catch up.
0: Thanks a lot. Goodbye.
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6: Looky dokes, there's been a crash on Tonkin Highway. It's heading southbound just around Collier Road. It's in the right emergency lane. Slowing things down just a fraction, so be mindful of that one. Freeways, Mitchell South, under speed, Hepburn to Reed. Quinana northbound is Rowley Road. There's South Street to Mount Henry Bridge. And a few cars this morning, Canning Highway eastbound at Reynolds Road in Applecross and Stirling Highway at Stirling Road in Claremont. So please be very patient. Congested roads, overflowing schools and hospitals, zero immigration. Australia needs a new deal. Newdeal.au, authorised by Clive Palmer for the United Australia Party Gold Coast. It's Bernie D. More traffic soon on Mix 94.5, Perth's best variety.
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0: 20 past 7, you are home for your Friday here on the Pete and Kimber Show through Perth and around WA. 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
3: Producer Ringo, hitting us with a yay or nay.
4: That's right. That's where I give you two topics and I need some opinions from you guys. It's yay or nay. No shades of grey. Are we ready for the first one?
3: Yes.
5: Ready.
4: All right. Sleeping on the left side of the bed.
6: Tres, dos, uno.
0: Ah, the mole has got us again.
1: The mole.
3: Someone on our team is sabotaging the show, and we hear things like that, which is meant to be a 3-2-1 countdown, and obviously it's in a different language.
0: That's right. Could be Kimber, could be me, could be you, producer Ringo, or producer Book. And it's just funny how it's happened in this segment.
6: Dos, uno.
3: Which is the left side of the bed? Are you looking at the bed or from the head?
0: Oh, great question.
4: Ooh. The left side.
3: Why didn't you just say that then?
4: I think
3: you're in bed, are you on the left?
4: In bed on the left hand side.
3: Nay.
0: You both. Well, for me, I sleep on the side closest to the door.
3: It's a man thing. Purposes. Men do it.
4: To protect or to escape quicker if there's a fire.
0: It's the air's better on that side.
4: Yeah, okay.
0: Because of the circulation of the air.
3: I made you look so good just then, and you push through with, I just want more oxygen than my wife gets.
0: Hang on a second. Wait a minute. The way that I believe if we were to go back on the tape, you said,
7: it's a man thing.
0: No, but you didn't say it's a man thing.
3: I did. I said it's a man thing. Yeah, men do it.
0: But the way you said it was like, it's a man thing.
3: Honestly, Pete has lost his mind this week.
0: Lost my mind this week.
4: All right. So it has been revealed that people who sleep on the right side of the bed earn more money, are more planned and more organised, where if you sleep on the left side of the bed, you are more cheerful and more calm.
3: Oh, really?
4: Yeah.
3: What about those couples that swap sides? People who don't have a side of the bed just sleep in whatever. What is going on there?
0: Yeah, they're just weird. If you do that, you are weird.
3: Oh, I can't get my head around that.
4: Some people just like to watch the world burn. All right, next one. Dogs with big sticks.
6: Tres, dos, uno.
3: Yay!
4: Oh, my God. My algorithm has changed.
0: Mate, there is nothing better than seeing a video of a dog with a stick that is way too big for it.
3: What about if I show you videos of my chihuahua carrying a big old stick?
0: I would love
3: that. She goes for it.
4: Isn't it the best? Treat yourself this weekend, guys. Pop it into YouTube. Dogs with big sticks. Thank me later. You're welcome.
3: Good one.
0: So good.
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10: 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A crash on Tonkin southbound Banara Road. The right emergency lane is blocked with towies on site. Mitchell southbound also under speed, Hepburn to Warwick. Cornada northbound, slow Rolly Road, then South Street to Van Henry Bridge. And not forgetting, it's National Walk Safely to School Day today, so be alert and drive with patience around all school zones. 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
22: Hi there, it's Damien Carbon. A nasty way to wake up, with a ute ploughing through a front fence and flipping onto its side before landing in the front yard just before a home in Guildford. All happened on James Street about 11:30 last night. Ambos were quickly on the scene, treating a person in their 20s. Police also called in after an argument broke out. Pauline Hanson has hit the gas on her criticism of a 25% gas tax in Australia. She strongly opposes the idea.
23: That will destroy the industry. It will destroy it. We won't have any investors in Australia if you do that.
22: The One Nation leader also announcing her own party's gas policy, including imposing a flat royalty on production. There's been an earthquake out in Kalgoorlie this morning. A 3.4 quake hit about 5:30 a.m. It's unclear if there was any damage. And it's Walk to School Safely Day for kids in Perth today. Drivers being told to take extra care in school zones, which are just kicking in from now.
7: Lexus of Perth's EFS event is on now. 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
22: Friday night footy at Optus tonight. Caleb Sarong is out for the Dockers against the Saints with a calf strain. You can catch that game live and local on 7. While the Eagles are in Melbourne to take on Collingwood tomorrow, 7's Ryan Daniels admits the Pies' Scott Pendlebury will be cashing in on merchandise for his record breaker.
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22: Sunny and 19 for Perth today. We're down to 5 degrees tonight, then mostly sunny and 19 for tomorrow. The Pete and Kimber Show is being sabotaged by one member of the team. 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
3: Hey, Rebecca, it's your turn.
29: Oh, my gosh, I can't believe this.
3: You got through, Rebecca. It's your chance at $10,000.
29: Oh, wow. This is amazing. This is blowing my mind.
0: Expecting a little bubba in December, Rebecca.
29: Yes, I am, as a solo mum, doing it all on my own. So 10,000 would just go, yeah, it would be great.
3: A long way, yeah.
0: Wow.
3: Let's do it.
0: Good on you, mate. Let's get into it then. 30 seconds, 10 questions. Pass if you don't know an answer. We'll come back around to it. Your letter today is J for Juliet.
29: Yep.
0: J for Juliet. Go get him, Beck.
29: Okay,
3: Beck. Question number one, name a fruit.
29: Pass.
3: A flower.
29: Geranium.
3: A boy's name.
29: Jack.
3: A country.
29: Jamaica.
3: An actor.
29: Pass.
3: A dog breed.
29: Jack Russell.
3: A girl's name.
29: Jill.
3: A musician.
29: Pass.
3: A profession.
29: Jack.
3: A word with double letters.
29: Oh, my God.
0: Look.
3: Nothing like a stressful 30 seconds in your life, hey? Rebecca really gets the heart going early in the morning.
29: It sure does. I'm awake now.
3: Yeah, good on you.
0: And look, right off the bat, geranium, which was your first answer to that question, a flower, starts with a G. Anyway, unfortunately.
29: Yes.
0: Yeah, mate, not to be today, but thank you so much for being a part of the show, being on it and having a crack at it.
29: Thank you so much. And I'll try again.
3: Of course, and good luck with the baby, Rebecca. Good luck.
29: Oh, thank you.
3: Hopefully we're giving you 10K before December.
0: Yeah, that'd be great. Good on you. All right, Alpha Bucks for $10,000 coming back at 8 and again at 8:30 this morning. There are so many things ahead of us this weekend that we could be watching on all of the streaming services. It's often so hard to decide what, and that's why Kimber watches things.
3: That's right, and we thought we'd throw this song in specifically this morning because it's the show that I'm about, or the movie I'm about to talk about that's on Netflix at the moment called Apex.
0: Right, this is the part where he tells her to run, right? Starts playing this song.
3: God, Pete, I just said to you off air, I don't want to say too much about this because it will be the spoiler for the film.
0: What about getting her to run?
3: Are you the mole?
0: Is a spoil.
3: Are you the mole?
0: Jeez, we're at each other at the moment, aren't we? Go on, tell me, okay. I've got until the end of this song to run.
3: You have got until the end of this song to get as far away from me as possible.
0: Look, it is the first top 10 hit for the Chemical Brothers in 22 years, thanks to the film Apex. It is so cool that because it's rocketing up the charts, we get to play it again. It's called Go. You're on the Pete and Kimber Show, soon to be just the Kimber Show. 7:35, good morning.

0: song came out in 2015, rocketing back up the charts thanks to the latest movie you should be watching, which you're about to hear about right now.
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3: Kimber watched a thing.
4: Oh, I did watch a thing.
0: You did watch a thing. You watched this particular thing that people are watching at the moment.
4: Apex is the thing. This is described in a genre that I didn't really know existed. And I know genres are getting pretty loose now because on streaming services they'll be like, because you watched this thing.
0: Mm. Double but thumbs up.
4: The genre I didn't know that existed, survival thriller.
0: Survival thriller.
4: Yeah,
0: right,
4: so
0: okay.
4: That's what you get with Apex. It is streaming on Netflix. It stars Charlize Theron and Taron Egerton.
0: Love Taron.
4: Right?
0: Elton
4: and
0: John.
4: Great actors. And it is a Wolf Creek-esque type of film, I would say, where Charlize's character is on the run from a deranged man through the rocky wilderness.
5: You going out alone? I wouldn't recommend it.
6: I'm trying to get to Grand Isle Narrows.
7: You want the easy way or the hard way?
6: The best way.
7: Think you can handle it?
6: Yeah, they think I can handle it.
8: You made it! It's me from the gas station.
6: Hey.
8: You having fun?
6: Something got into my gear last night and took everything.
8: I'm sorry. It's a drastic bummer. You hungry?
6: Just kind of looking for that gear.
7: So look, it's very simple. You've got until the very end of this song to get as far away from me as you can.
9: You got the right shoes on?
7: You'll be fine.
10: Everybody got a target tonight. Everybody come along for the ride.
0: It sounds tense.
4: It is very tense. I mean, the concept is scary, of course, and the filming is gorgeous because it is filmed or through the Blue Mountains predominantly in
0: That's
4: New South Wales.
0: Spot, yeah.
4: And it's a very action-heavy film, which is awesome, but just don't overthink the plot. Like, in terms of the storyline, it's pretty run-of-the-mill, right?
0: I mean, it sounds pretty straightforward. Off she goes, he's chasing her, she goes to try to get away. I mean, that's... Yeah.
4: Right. So there's not a heap to that, but still a very enjoyable film. People are watching it a bunch. It's also going viral on all the TikToks and things because everyone's making videos with this Chemical Brothers song. Everybody and doing that.
0: Yeah. This is the reason why. If you're seeing it all over your socials, this is the reason why.
4: Yeah, so check it out if you're interested. It's called Apex, the heavy-hitting survival thriller on Netflix.
0: All right, now, speaking of things that you need to follow along with, The Mole is happening on our show at the moment. Either one of the four of us, you, Kimber, myself, producer Ringo, producer Brooke, doing their best to sabotage the show. It's been a big week of Moley things happening. You need to be listening across it to figure out the clues and try and figure out who it is. We're going to bring you a montage of what has happened this week. It is the best way...
4: I've been keeping notes.
0: ...to come together and go, all right, it could be this person. All right, that's happening in minutes. Stay with us.
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13: 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Crash cleared. Tonkin Highway southbound Banara Road, which is good. National Walk Safely School Days today. So drop your speed, obviously, in school zones to 40Ks. But be aware of extra foot traffic and little kiddies around the school area. And the freeway is a little under speed here and there, but not too bad heading into the city. 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
15: 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Whether you're cruising West Coast Highway or working away in the office, every single Friday we've got the biggest and best R&B hits from the 90s, the noughties, and so much more.
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0: God.
1: Let's push on.
2: What's happening?
0: Chris.
1: Sorry to derail this chat, guys, but what's this mole thing you guys are doing?
0: You know when you get a doll with the string pull and it's got the different lines? I want to keep pulling the string.
1: Well, I hate to break it to you, but the mole has got you guys good. This is AI Chris Hemsworth, and the mole sent me to mess with you. Bye-bye.
3: Okay, I may have been figured out on that last one, but it doesn't matter. I've already sent the team into total chaos, and they still haven't figured out who I am. And neither have you.
4: I think it's Kimber because she's been hiding a bit.
5: I originally thought it was Ringo, but now I think it's Pete.
6: Now I'm steering towards producer Brooke.
7: Yeah, I think it's Ben Cousins. He wants another chance to get onto the show.
3: Of course you haven't figured it out yet. That would spoil the fun. And we still have another week of sabotage to go. So a message to all of you. Watch your backs. Yours sincerely, The Mole.
0: Wow. The Mole has been busy.
2: All right. Really busy. We're only 1 week in.
0: Yeah.
2: We have another week of this.
0: And by the way, that's not all that's happened.
2: No, there's check out the stuff socials. I got a pie in the face this morning.
0: Yeah, you'll hear more coming up after 8 o'clock. We'll catch you up on the other things that have happened here. All right, let's get to Alpha Bucks for 10 grand.
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11: 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Crash clear in Tonkin Highway southbound Benara Road, which is good. National Walk Safely School Days today. So drop your speed, obviously, in school zones to 40Ks. But be aware of extra foot traffic and little kiddies around the school area. And the freeway is a little under speed here and there, but not too bad heading into the city. 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